It's a Miracle. Culture Club on American Top 40 with the highest debuting record of the week. It comes in at number 30. The song at number 29 is from Englishman Joe Jackson's latest album, an album that shares its title with a famous movie from back in 1947. The movie was called Body and Soul, the story of a guy from the slums who fights his way to the top of the boxing business, where he discovers that the crooked way isn't necessarily the best way. The film received 2 Oscar nominations, Best Screenplay, and Best Actor for its star, John Garfield. 37 years later, the title of that great movie is also the name of Joe Jackson's latest album. From Body and Soul, the Englishman sings, "You Can't Get What You Want," at number 29 in the countdown.

0: Joe Jackson, and You Can't Get What You Want. It moves from 33 to 29 in the countdown this week. You really find out who your friends are when the chips are down. Like the band whose lead singer lost his voice and told his group, you better find another lead singer. Well, did the band hold auditions? The answer and this German group's first top 40 hit are coming up.
1: Casey's Coast to Coast. American.
0: I'm Casey Kasem. At number 28, here's 38-year-old Ruth Pointer, 36-year-old Anita Pointer, and the baby of the group, 30-year-old June Pointer. The Pointer sisters with their 12th top 40 hit, Jump for My Love.

Last week, the Pointer Sisters debuted at 35. This week, they move up to number 28 in the countdown with Jump for My Love. Now on AT40, we're up to the band whose lead singer lost his voice and told his bandmates to find a new singer. They're the heavy metal band out of Hamburg, Germany, the Scorpions. It was almost 4 years ago when the Scorpions were poised to make their breakthrough here in the United States. They'd already had some minor hit albums and were sure the next album would be the big one. But then lead singer Klaus Meine lost his voice. Like many singers, he developed polyps on his vocal cords. Klaus says, "It was the worst day of my life. My voice was gone. I told the band I can't make it anymore. Don't waste your time. Look for a new singer." Now, the other members of the Scorpions could have done exactly that, saying, "So long, Klaus, it's been good to know you," and then find a new singer. But instead, guitarist Rudolf Schenker told him, quote, "We've been together 10 years. I'm not going to let you quit or quit on you. We'll wait no matter how long it takes, but you must do everything you can to get your voice back." Well, Klaus did do everything. He couldn't quit now, not with that kind of support. So he went through all sorts of therapy. He began using a machine, an electronic vocal cord massager that he still uses today. By the end of 1981, less than a year later, he could sing again. The Scorpions went into the studio and recorded an album called Blackout. It became their first top 10 album in the United States. Their newest album, Love at First Sting, is even bigger. It's reached number 8 on the album chart. And their first top 40 hit from that album is at number 27 and moving up this week. Here's lead singer Klaus Meine and the rest of the band who stood by him when he lost his voice. The Scorpions and Rock You Like a Hurricane.

0: The Scorpions, a band that formed way back in 1971. The five-man heavy metal band out of Hamburg, Germany. They're at number 27, moving up two with Rock You Like a Hurricane. 26 big ones to number one as the countdown rolls on.
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2: 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The male duo from Copenhagen, Denmark, who call themselves Laid Back, hold at number 26 this week. Here's White Horse.

0: Laid Back, the name of the duo from Copenhagen, with a former number one dance chart record, White Horse. It's at number 26, second week in a row, fourth week in the countdown. Coming up, a long-distance dedication from a young boy in Texas who's had a taste of being a rock and roll star.
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0: AT40 originates in Hollywood. I'm Casey Kasem. Only one act has two songs in our survey this week. Back at number 30 with a debut, we heard their latest, It's a Miracle. Now, here's Culture Club again, dropping from 18 to 25 with Miss Me Blind. Miss Me.

tumbling 7 notches to number 25. That's Boy George and Culture Club with Miss Me Blind. I'm Casey Kasem, counting them down on American Top 40. Now, we're up to our long-distance dedication. This one's about that spark that sometimes gets ignited in young people. It starts them on careers as performers. The letter's from a boy in Texas, and he writes, "Dear Casey, some of my friends and I recently entered the 5th grade talent show at JB Elementary in Arlington, Texas. We decided to enter the acting category and pantomime Van Halen's Jump. We got a real guitar, drums, and keyboard, and soon, with the help of our friends, we had costumes, posters, and everything else we could get to make our act seem real. To begin our act, all 4 of us walked from the back of the cafeteria up to the stage, giving out handmade posters while the album 1984 was playing. We were a little nervous because the entire 4th, 5th, and 6th grades were there. But once the song started, we were fine. With Jason Bowling on keyboards as Eddie Van Halen, Eric Warner on drums as Alex Van Halen, Michael Mullins as David Lee Roth, and me, Scott Knowles, as Michael Anthony, we were prepared. Michael Mullins did a variety of jumps, including doing the splits at the end. I really got into jamming the guitar, and the keyboard and drums made it look all real. The crowd's response was tremendous, and the applause was deafening. We won the category, and everybody went wild. So, would you please play Jump for Michael, Jason, Eric, and me, and for the crowd that made it all worthwhile? And would you please send me Van Halen's mailing address? Thank you, Scott Knowles." Well, Scott, you can write to Van Halen and care of their record company on the album jacket. In the meantime, here's your long-distance dedication.

0: the recent number one song by Van Halen, Jump. A long-distance dedication from Scott in Texas to his friends Michael, Jason, and Eric. Together, they entered a school talent show and mimed to the music of Van Halen and won. And the countdown continues on American Top 40. The hits from coast to
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0: Since she first debuted in 1982, Laura Branigan has hit the top 40 four times with Gloria, Solitaire, How Am I Supposed to Live Without You, and her latest hit, up four notches to number 24 this week. Laura Branigan having problems with self-control.
9: Number 24.

0: Brannigan moving up four notches on American Top 40 to number 24, third week in the countdown with Self Control. A listener wants to know if after the Beatles broke up, all four of them were ever in the top 40 at the same time with solo hits. Well, that actually happened. 9 years ago, the Beatles were reunited indirectly right here in the top 40. Details coming up.
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0: I'm Casey Kasem. The most famous city named Berlin is in Germany, of course. But there are also Berlins in Connecticut, Georgia, Maryland, Massachusetts, New Hampshire, New Jersey, New York, North Dakota, Ohio, Oklahoma, Pennsylvania, Vermont, and Wisconsin. There's also a Berlin right here on American Top 40 at number 23, the band Berlin. Here's No More Words.

0: Berlin on American Top 40 at number 23 again this week, seventh week in the countdown with No More Words. Now, let's answer that question about the Beatles. Ray Starks of Ravenna, Michigan wants to know if after the Beatles broke up, all four of them were ever in the top 40 at the same time with solo hits. Well, that actually did happen. In fact, it happened in three of Billboard's weekly surveys. The first time the Beatles were reunited in the top 40 was in the second week of December 1974. That week, there was Paul McCartney and Wings at number 10 with Junior's Farm. Ringo at number 18 with Only You. George Harrison at number 32 with Dark Horse. And John Lennon at number 40 with Whatever Gets You Through the Night. The next week, John fell out of the top 40. But he came back the second week of January 1975 with Number 9 Dream, reuniting the Beatles that week and the next, after which George Harrison fell out. And there's your answer, Ray. In late 74 and early 75, the Beatles really were reunited again, if only with four separate hits in the top 40 at the same time. Thanks for writing in. Now on with the countdown.
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0: With the follow-up to her number 16 song, Holiday, here's the woman who calls herself Madonna with Borderline.

0: American Top 40 at number 22. Sixth week in the countdown, she moves up three notches with Borderline. I'm Casey Kasem. This is American Top 40 in Hollywood. We're counting down the week's 40 biggest hits, and we're 21 hits away from number one. We'll continue in a moment.
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2: 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I'm Casey Kasem, and the countdown continues.
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2: Up six notches to 21, it's Huey Lewis and the News. They have the heart of rock and roll.

Huey Lewis and the News from the Sports LP, the heart of rock and roll. It moves from 27 to 21 in our countdown this week. At number 20 is the current hit by Kool & the Gang. Over the years, the group has changed its sound, and lead singer J.T. Taylor says that it's not always easy to please both old and new fans. Quote, "The jazz funk thing was happening, then we had to move on. We still do those older tunes in concert, but we've got to continue to grow. Some people thought Joanna would never be a hit for us because it sounded too pop. But it went number one soul and number two on the pop charts. And our new single tonight has more of a rock sound. But whatever we do, we'll never stray too far from soul." End of quote. At number 20, here's lead singer J.T. Taylor and the rest of Kool & the Gang with Tonight.

0: and the Gang on American Top 40 at number 20, falling 7 notches this week with Tonight. Coming up, the anatomy of a group. How the group started with studio musicians and studio singers, and how other singers were brought in to take the act on the road. And now, none of those members are left. But the name remains the same, and keeps on hitting the charts.
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0: 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Moving up 3 notches to number 19, here's Van Halen and I'll Wait.

From the LP 1984 by Van Halen. That moves from 22 to 19, and it's titled, I'll Wait. This is Casey on American Top 40 in Hollywood. Now, the anatomy of a group. This is the story of the group called Shalimar. It all began back in 1976 when producer and arranger Simon Sosson took studio musicians and singers and recorded a medley of Motown hits. He called it Uptown Festival. He shopped it around different labels, and it was finally picked up by Soul Train Records. In 1977, Uptown Festival, credited to a non-existent group called Shalimar, became a disco and soul smash and a pop hit, too. But Simon Sosson and his partners realized they needed a real Shalimar to take on the road. So, from TV's Soul Train, they recruited dancers Jeffrey Daniels and Jody Watley. And they brought in singer Gary Mumford. As Shalimar, that trio went on to have more soul and disco hits. Then in 1979, Gary Mumford left Shalimar. Enter Howard Hewitt. The group was revitalized. Their soul hits became bigger, and a number one soul song hit number 8 on the pop chart, called The Second Time Around. Just last year, Shalimar was on the soul, pop, and dance charts with Dead Giveaway. Then, late last year, Jeffrey Daniels and Jody Watley decided to leave the group. That left Howard Hewitt, who wasn't even an original member. As the new year began, Howard began to search for new partners. Through his producer, Leon Silvers, he met guitarist Mickey Free. Together with some studio musicians, they recorded the song Dancing in the Sheets. And since then, they've added keyboard player and singer Delisa Davis. So, once again, Shalimar is a trio. Howard Hewitt, Mickey Free, and Delisa Davis. But Howard Hewitt says, it's more like an all-new band. Only the name's not been changed. Their hit song is at number 18 this week. Shalimar and Dancing in the Sheets.

0: Shalimar on American Top 40 at number 18, moving up two notches, sixth week in the countdown with Dancin' in the Sheets from the LP Footloose soundtrack, the number one LP in the country this week, as the countdown continues.
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2: Here's the woman originally from Buckinghamshire, England, which is also known as the Bucks. Down six notches with They Don't Know, Tracy Ullman.

0: Tracy Ullman falling from 11 to 17 in our countdown with They Don't Know. Listen to a piece of this big hit from 1962. The man who wrote that Freddie Cannon hit went on to become famous as the creator and host of the game show that gave a whole new meaning to the word gong. Details coming up.
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0: Once a week with AT40, and you know how your favorite songs are doing throughout the USA. Like the current hit by San Francisco's Night Ranger. Up a notch to number 16, their song is Sister Christian.

0: five-man band formed in 1981 in San Francisco. Night Ranger, Sister Christian, at number 16, moving up a notch this week. Now, listen to a piece of this big hit song from 1962. From 22 years ago, that's Palisades Park by Freddie Cannon, a number three smash written as a tribute to an amusement park just across the Hudson River from New York City. An amusement park, by the way, that was torn down about 15 years ago. Now, the man who wrote that song isn't best known for his songwriting abilities. In fact, most people probably don't know that he ever wrote a song at all. His greatest fame came from television. After his brief career as a songwriter, he went on to become one of the best-known game show creators and hosts in America. He's the man who created and produced The Dating Game and The Newlywed Game, plus another game show that he eventually hosted himself, the show that made a verb out of the noun gong, The Gong Show. The host and creator's name? Chuck Barris. Chuck was the man of a thousand hats who introduced a stream of amateur performers hoping to get through their numbers without being gonged. Well, the Gong Show's creator says he's currently putting together a retrospective show called Barris's Wacky World of TV. And it'll feature some of the greatest moments from his other shows, including a segment of The Dating Game where the girl could have chosen Tom Selleck and didn't. Chuck Barris, an entertainment business original whose long and varied career includes writing a number three song back in 1962. The song called Palisades Park. And the countdown continues on American Top 40.
1: Number 15.
0: Putting on his gloves and stepping into the ring to go a few rounds with the establishment, here's John Cougar Mellencamp, climbing a notch, the Authority song.

0: John Cougar Mellencamp on American Top 40, moving up a notch to number 15, eighth week in the countdown, his ninth Top 40 hit, The Authority Song. 14 big ones to number one as the countdown rolls on.
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0: I'm Casey Kasem. Holding at number 14, here's Billy Joel singing backup for Billy.

this time. Billy Joel on American Top 40. He wrote it and he sings it, The Longest Time, at number 14 again this week. Singer and actress Irene Cara has hit the top 40 six times since 1980. Her first hit was the title song of the movie Fame. That got her to number four. Her biggest hit came last year, another movie song, the title song of Flashdance. It became a number one smash. Her current hit climbs two notches to number 13 this week. Irene Cara and Breakdance.

0: Irene Cara on American Top 40. She's at number 13 in our survey, moving up two notches with Breakdance from the LP, What a Feeling. We're counting down to the Go-Go's, who are only the second all-woman group in history to hit number one on the album chart. The first all-woman group to do it had two number one albums, and one of their albums was titled A Go-Go. Details coming up.
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0: We're getting closer and closer to number one. At number 12, up seven notches, here's Duran Duran and The Reflex.

A recent number one song in England at number 12, moving up 7 notches this week on American Top 40, The Reflex by Duran Duran. This is Casey on AT40 in Hollywood. Now we're up to the current hit by the Go-Go's. And listen to this. When the Go-Go's' debut album, Beauty and the Beat, hit number one back in March of 82, they became only the second all-woman group in history to do that. The first all-woman group to hit number one on the album chart did it back in the 1960s. They were a vocal trio. And during the 60s, it was this American trio and the Beatles who dominated the pop charts. They hit number one twice on the album charts, in 1966 and 1967. That first album had an ironic prophetic title. It was called Supremes A Go-Go. The second was called Diana Ross and the Supremes' Greatest Hits. The Supremes were the first all-woman group to hit number one on the album chart. And the second all-woman group to do it are the only other ones who have had a number one album, The Go-Go's. Their latest album, Talk Show, is at number 19 this week on the album chart. And a song from it is at number 11 on American Top 40. The Go-Go's and Head Over Heels.

0: The five-woman band formed back in 1978 in Los Angeles, based in L.A. Belinda Carlisle, Kathy Valentine, Charlotte Caffey, Jane Wheedlin, and Gina Schock. At number 11, moving up a notch with Head Over Heels. Talking about the Go-Go's. My name's Casey Kasem, and this is American Top 40. Our countdown of the most popular hits in the USA continues in a moment. We've got the 10 biggest hits coming right up.
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3: 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I'm Casey Kasem, and on we go.
4: Number 10.
3: Kenny Loggins is still kicking up his heels in the top 10 with his recent number one smash, Footloose.

falling two notches from 8 to 10, Kenny Loggins and Footloose from the Footloose soundtrack. You know, making records can often become a recording artist's version of working late at the office. And the keyboard player for the Cars, Greg Hawkes, says that his wife used to give him a hard time about it. He told writer Mark Mailer, quote, "Every time Elaine would call the studio, all she could hear in the background were the sounds of video games and the Three Stooges. She thought it was all a ploy to get out of the house and goof off. But then I brought her in to do some background parts for us. She's an amateur flautist, but she's quite good. And now I think she knows that recording is a very arduous process." End of quote. At number 9, here is Greg Hawkes back in his wife's good graces. He's playing keyboards for the Cars on their current hit, You Might Think. Ooh, what?

0: The Cars, Greg Hawks, Ben Orr, David Robinson, Elliot Easton, and Rick Ocasek. At number 9, falling 2 notches on American Top 40 with You Might Think. Coming up, a long-distance dedication from a teenage girl in Ohio whose family life has been nothing like the Brady Bunch.
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0: American Top 40's heard in the 50 states and around the world every week on great radio stations like WFGN, Gaffney, South Carolina, KOGA, Ogallala, Nebraska, and Rediffusion, Singapore. Up a notch to number 8, it's the first solo hit for Journey's Steve Perry. Here's Oh Sherry.
2: We should

The 35-year-old singer born in Hanford, California, and currently living in the San Francisco area, Steve Perry, climbing a notch to number 8 with his first solo hit, Oh Sherry. This is American Top 40 in Hollywood. I'm Casey Kasem. Now we're up to our long-distance dedication. This one's from a 16-year-old girl in Ohio whose story doesn't have an ending yet, but she feels a song will help the waiting. Here's what she writes. Dear Casey, I have 3 brothers from whom I'm separated, and I miss them very much. I often find myself feeling lonely because we haven't grown up together and haven't been able to share the many events that have occurred in our lives. Our family was torn apart nearly 16 years ago. Shortly after I was born, my father left my mother. That is, he left my mother and me and my brothers. He moved to Illinois and remarried. Then, when I was 5, my mother passed away. My father didn't want us, so I was sent to Ohio to live with my aunt and uncle, and my 3 brothers were sent to live in California. I feel that we were deprived of being a real family. Although we keep in touch through letters and phone calls, it's not the same as being together. I long for the closeness that our family shared when we were together. My brothers and I sometimes wonder how our lives would have been if we were still a family. I guess the future holds the answers. Casey, would you please dedicate Only Time Will Tell for my brothers Bill, Ron, and Butch to let them know they're always in my thoughts and I love them very much. Thank you, Robin. Okay, Robin, here's your long-distance dedication.

0: Asia with Only Time Will Tell. A long-distance dedication from Robin in Ohio to her three brothers in California. And the countdown continues on American Top 40.
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2: After 2 weeks at number 5, the current hit by Rick Springfield drops 2 notches. Here's Love Somebody.

0: Rick Springfield at number 7, falling 2 notches in our survey of the 40 biggest with Love Somebody from the Hard to Hold soundtrack. There's an international superstar in the countdown who's also an international sex symbol. Women from teens to middle age swoon and scream at his concerts. But he says, "I'm embarrassed. I'm skinny with thinning hair. I'm not a symbol." Is he or isn't he? The man's first top 40 hit is coming up.
1: The hits from coast to coast, American Top 40.
0: I'm Casey Kasem. Cyndi Lauper's first hit, Girls Just Want to Have Fun, was one of the most exuberant, upbeat songs ever to hit the charts. But her follow-up is a moody ballad. She says, "You have to show both sides of a coin. My album has many emotions on it." End of quote. Up 4 notches to number 6, here's Cyndi Lauper and Time.

Cyndi Lauper on American Top 40. Her second Top 40 hit is at number 6, moving up 4 notches, Time After Time. Now, we're up to the international superstar, who's also an international sex symbol. He's the man from Madrid, currently enjoying his first Top 40 hit here in the USA. The man who's been called a master of the love song, the Valentino of the 1980s. A man who sings songs in 6 languages, French, Italian, Portuguese, German, English, and his native Spanish. I'm talking about Julio Iglesias. In concert, Julio isn't known as a flashy performer. He wears conservative 3-piece suits. There are no huge sets or backdrops, just him and his microphone. But it's more than enough for his many fans around the world, most of them women. Once Julio comes on stage, these women from their teens to middle age go wild. They swoon and scream and fall under the vocal spell of their favorite singer. To them, Julio Iglesias is a big romantic idol. But he doesn't see it that way. Julio says, quote, "I am embarrassed. I never see myself as a sex symbol. I have a mirror and I see that I am skinny with thinning hair. But I am a good salesman. I sell dreams. And if I can make people dream, why not? But I do not take advantage. I don't like groupies." End of quote. Well, as to whether Julio Iglesias is a singing Tom Selleck, I guess that's one for the public to decide. They've certainly decided on his music. Worldwide, he's sold more than 100 million albums. His first Top 40 hit in the U.S. is a duet with country superstar Willie Nelson. It's number 1 on the country chart and number 5 on American Top 40. Here are Julio and Willie. To all the girls I

0: Julio Iglesias and Willie Nelson. At number 5 on American Top 40, fourth week in the top 10, moving up a notch this week with To All the Girls I've Loved Before. 4 big ones to number 1 as the countdown rolls on. The hits from coast
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0: With a song that's gone to number 1 on the dance and disco chart, here are the Thompson Twins. After 2 weeks at number 3, their hit drops a notch. Hold Me Now.

number four in popularity, dropping a notch, the Thompson Twins with Hold Me Now from the LP Into the Gap. Now, we're up to the recent number one song by Phil Collins. Now, unlike some recording stars who do their best not to be recognized in public, Phil, who lives in England, says he doesn't mind at all. He told writer Glenn O'Brien, quote, I only go to places where I know I'm going to be recognized. I live in a town called Guildford, a university town, so there's lots of kids who know me. It's not as if I drive through town in the Rolls Royce I haven't got. I just go down to the supermarket and somebody says, hey, Phil, I like the album. End of quote. At number three this week, here's a star who likes to mingle with a man on the street, Phil Collins with Against All Odds.

0: A song that spent 3 weeks at number one, last week fell to two, this week is at number three on American Top 40. 33-year-old Phil Collins, Against All Odds. The two biggies are coming right up.
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2: I'm Casey Kasem. Here's the number one song in the dance and disco chart. It's a hot one on the pop chart as well, leaping two big notches to number two. Let's Hear It for the Boy by Denise Williams.

Denise Williams, born and raised in Gary, Indiana. She's 32 years old, and she has the second most popular song in the USA this week, moving up two notches. From the Footloose soundtrack, let's hear it for the boy. Now, we're up to the most popular song in the USA. Before we hear it, let's check out the number ones on Billboard's other charts. Number one on the country chart is To All the Girls I've Loved Before by Julio Iglesias and Willie Nelson. Number one on the soul chart is Hello by Lionel Richie. Number one on the dance and disco chart, Let's Hear It for the Boy. We just heard it by Denise Williams. At number one on the album chart, the Footloose soundtrack. And on the pop singles chart, we're up to a song by the man who's been in the national spotlight continuously for the past 6 years, ever since he wrote and sang with the Commodores a beautiful number one ballad called Three Times a Lady. And that spotlight continues to burn brighter every day. For the second week in a row, the number one song in the land is Hello by Lionel Richie.

Lionel Richie and Hello. Number one for a second week in a row on American Top 40. And there you are, the 40 most popular records in America determined by Billboard magazine for the week ending May 19th, 1984. American Top 40 is produced in Hollywood by ABC Watermark. Executive producer, Tom Rounds. Producer, Don Bastani. With Meryl Schindler, Matt Wilson, Daryl Morton, Dana Schwartzwalder,

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1: 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Laura Branigan lost her self-control. Shalimar was dancing in the sheets. And Madonna was pushing her love over the borderline. 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
1: Good morning. It is Monday, May 25th. School day two as we kick off the last week of May. And it is going to be hot. We'll talk more about that in just a second. Let's see what's going on in Winnipeg this morning. A newcomer to Winnipeg politics has added his name to the growing list of candidates to run for mayor. Joshua Pegdato works as a document management specialist. He is also the founder of a social media group called Project Protect the Kids Canada, which posts information about missing children. Manitoba is about to expand the availability for free hepatitis A vaccines. The province announced that the staff and volunteers at non-healthcare, community-based organizations serving unhoused people in Winnipeg can now get the vaccine for free. This includes workers and volunteers at shelters, outreach programs, and other frontline community services. And Wobber is in Alberta this week. The premiers in the Northern Territories, premiers of Western Canada, that is, going to be gathering in Kananaskis. They're going to be talking about business, trade, and if Alberta wants to separate and how that affects their provinces. In sports, oh yeah! Vegas Golden Knights have taken a 3-0 lead in the Western Conference Final. 5-3 win over Colorado last night. That is surprising. Canadiens Hurricanes play tonight. Gold Eyes are on the road this week starting tomorrow. Taking a look at weather. This is a great forecast. We have a high of 26 degrees. Going to be sunny. Okay. The next few days here this week as we end out May, 27 tomorrow, 29 on Wednesday, and 31 on Friday. Remember, that's the first preseason game for the Winnipeg Blue Bombers at Princess Auto Stadium. Right now, though, it is partly cloudy and 14 degrees. I'm Mark, and that's your morning headlines.
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1: We've got more confessions going on this morning. Of course, Dilly did it yesterday, and so many people felt good that we got more texts.
2: Set it free.
1: All you got to do is just text us, 204-474-1005. Dilly puts it out in the universe, and then it gets off your chest.
2: That's right.
1: Let the universe have it.
2: That's right.
1: Go ahead.
2: I turned 30 back in 2015. I started doing that take a picture a day thing so you could eventually do the time lapse of, you know, how you age over the years.
1: Yeah.
2: I've taken 3,654 pictures since. I loaded them all up. I made myself a time lapse video. Nearly 2.5 minutes of me getting fatter, balder, and more depressed. I've never deleted 3,000 pictures.
1: Oh, wow.
2: So quick. What a waste of time and effort.
1: I believe it. I believe it. Yeah.
2: That's tough. That's a lot of work.
1: You know what?
2: God, I look awful.
1: You gotta go backwards.
2: Yeah, exactly.
1: Put it in reverse.
2: Yes.
1: Confessions.
2: I ruined one of my wife's expensive designer shoes. I was hammering a nail into the wall and did a good job gluing the shoe back together. It fell apart, though, when her friend was trying them on to borrow them. So now, my wife's been so upset with her friend, she hasn't spoken to her in months.
1: Oh, no.
2: Guess I'm in the clear.
1: That's terrible. Oh, my goodness. Yeah, she was a...
2: Yeah. I can't believe she wrecked your beautiful designer shoe like that.
1: Wow, that is a confession.
2: A new couple moved in next door. The old guy lived there before and had a beautiful garden. He spent every day in that garden. The new guy ripped out everything and put fake grass in. So I've planted trees next to the boundary that will fill his lawn with dead leaves in the fall every single year. This one's for you, Lloyd.
1: Yeah, buddy.
2: This one's for you.
1: Yes, there you go. 204-474-1005. Dr. Dilly is here for your confessions.
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0: Hot 100.5. Good morning. I'm Mark. Dilly is back tomorrow, which means we're going to do a little bit of both live radio and we're going to do a little best of some of the fun things we've done in the past. We've got our shockingly hard question coming up as well. And we are going to be doing sound off. And I got a fun little trick with sound off this week. I'll tell you all about it. But we got to talk about the weather. Already this morning, texting in on the Jim Pattison Subaru text line, Lloyd, talking about the weather. Matt is up, Tracy, of course, Kimberly, and we're all very excited about the weather because if you haven't heard yet, I'm sure people have been talking about it over the weekend. Saturday was, it's just amazing that we're rain in 10 degrees or 13 on Saturday, and then yesterday it's sunny in 26, right? The switch. But I'll take it because this week we're in the 30s by Thursday. And remember, the Bombers are playing their first home preseason. They actually played the Riders in Saskatoon over the weekend. They lost, but it doesn't matter because they're, you know, trying some of the new guys or the young guys and all that kind of stuff. So it's not a real game. That doesn't start till next month. But it's super fun going to Princess Auto Stadium on Friday when it's a preseason because it's a little bit more relaxed. You know, you're just watching some of the new guys and, you know, catching up with all your friends that you've seen there from before. Again, today is going to be a high of 26 degrees. So it is going to be beautiful. Now, are you ready for sound off?
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0: So what we're going to do here is I have recorded a small sound clip from a song that we play on the radio, but it's the karaoke version. So I'm going to play a part where people would normally sing. But the vocals have been removed, of course. That's what karaoke is. And you have to guess the song by texting 204-474-1005, okay? So take a listen and see if you know this one. Okay? Good luck. We're going to hear the real song once everyone guesses. All right? We're going to find out the answer. You want it one more time? Okay, that's fine. That's fine. Okay, take a listen. What is it? Good luck.
2: 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Born to be a hero. 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
1: 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Traffic.
11: Just a few quick reminders that we have multiple lanes closed in both directions on Lajamodier from Reindeers to Chief Beguis because of ongoing construction. Jesse's also closed in both directions from Osborne to Pembina, as crews are working over there. Tonight's Lotomax jackpot is $10 million, and there's more. 10 chances to win $100,000. Play responsibly, 18 plus. That's your traffic on Hot 100.5. I'm Devo.
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1: This week, you got to guess the, the song based on the karaoke version. Okay, for instance. Normally, someone would be singing that part. All right. So, we go to our text line at 204-474-1005, or you just play along. Drew, good morning. I don't know what's wrong with me today. Monday throat. I see some Leonard Skinner. Good guess. Tequila song. Good guess. No, it is not. It's actually movie music from the 90s. That movie, Armageddon.

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1: 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It's called the Ultimate Lawn Upgrade. And if you were like me, you would have done some yard work over the weekend, perhaps yesterday, right, when it was nice. Well, this is going to help you out here because you can enter to win a Nutrilawn Ultimate Care Package, which is worth $500. 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You get the weed control. You get liquid aeration, right? Like where you get those little holes in there. It is an awesome prize pack. And all you have to do is just go to hot105fm.com, boom, entered, and you might win. All right? That's nice and easy. So do that. At the box office over the weekend, The Mandalorian, it did well, but it's the lowest box office opening for a Star Wars film in the Disney era. Because, you know, Disney owns Star Wars now. So it took in $165 million globally, about $80 in North America. It is lower than 2018's Solo, A Star Wars Story, which was the lowest grossing Star Wars film. So now Mandalorian and Grogu is the lowest grossing Star Wars film. Well, for the opening weekend, that is. Number two was Obsession, and then number three was Michael. And starting this weekend, you're going to see more police officers riding Winnipeg transit buses and patrolling stops, shelters, and stations. It's the return of the safety project that ran last fall, and it was a success. So they want to do it again downtown. It's got about $2 million to spend with that. That's what's trending in Winnipeg.
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2: Mark and Dilly in the Morning. 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
12: We do have new work starting up this morning. Northbound on Waverly, some lane closures starting at McGilvery. Northbound Sherbrooke, there's work continuing. Broadway to Cumberland. $1.49 Day is back this Tuesday, only at Save On Foods. 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I'm Aaron Mitchell.
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2: Let's give you some fun facts for your workday. 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
3: For nearly 60 years, the Beatles were the only artists that ever had 5 songs in the top 5 spots on the Billboard chart simultaneously.
2: So they had like 1, 2, 3, 4, 5.
3: That's right. It was April 4th, 1964.
2: Okay.
3: The top 5 then were Can't Buy Me Love.
2: Hold on. Can't Buy Me Love.
3: Yeah.
2: Okay.
3: Twist and Shout.
2: Come on, come on, come on, baby. Now, come on, baby. Twist and Shout.
3: Okay. She Loves You.
2: She loves you. Yeah.
3: Okay. I Want to Hold Your Hand.
2: I Want to Hold Your Hand.
3: And Please, Please Me.
2: Please, please, oh yeah, like I please you. Wow, that's crazy. I've never seen that before.
3: Yep. But thanks to chart changes and, of course, the introduction of streaming, that has now happened 4 times in the last 4 years. Kendrick Lamar, Drake, and to Taylor Swift twice.
2: She had all 5 songs.
3: Yep.
2: Wow.
3: Mega stars
2: now.
3: That's
2: crazy.
3: Yeah. Take that to the bank.
2: Even Elvis didn't do that.
3: Yeah.
2: The phrase, when it rains, it pours, originated from a Morton Salt advertisement. The more I learn about things...
3: Everything's fake.
2: Yeah.
3: Everything's advertising.
2: The look of Santa Claus, right?
3: Mm-hmm.
2: The look of him is from Coca-Cola.
3: Right.
2: The slogan, when it rains, it pours, along with the iconic image of Morton Salt Girl under an umbrella, was created to highlight the fact that Morton Salt flowed freely and even in rainy conditions. Thanks to an anti-caking agent that they added to the salt, this advertisement came out in 1910. When it rains, it pours. Take that to the bank.
3: Oh, boy. Finally, my salt won't clump up in the rain.
2: I wish my salt had some kind of anti-caking agent. That's a brilliant idea, Mr. Morton.
3: Marlon Wayans, one of the many Wayans brothers, he was originally signed on to play Robin in Batman Returns in 1992. That's the Michael Keaton Batman movie, of course, with Danny DeVito as the Penguin.
2: Oh, yeah, okay.
3: The character of Robin was actually cut from the film, of course. If you've seen it, you know there's no Robin in there.
2: But there was no, yeah.
3: He was still paid $100,000 for the role and continued to receive residual checks afterwards because it was so late. He was already signed on.
2: Yeah, he already signed a contract.
3: Yeah, so they had to pay him out. And then he got checks for years after that.
2: Why can't this happen to me?
3: Like, that is the sweetest thing I think that can happen to you
2: something.
3: As an actor, right?
2: Oh.
3: You did zero work. You didn't even show up to the set.
2: You know what also...
3: You just signed paperwork.
2: I know.
3: That's it. That's nice.
2: That's living.
3: Oh, royalties.
2: Oh, that's living.
3: Take that to the bank.
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2: It is a beautiful morning, 15 degrees right now. Remember, if you're driving to work and you see something, you know, traffic tie-ups, always let us know about it. You can hit the Jim Pattison Subaru text line at 204-474-1005. 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

0: 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Hot 100.5. 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
1: Good morning. It is Monday, May 25th, school day two, as we kick off the last week of May, and it is going to be hot. We'll talk more about that in just a second. Let's see what's going on in Winnipeg this morning. A newcomer to Winnipeg politics has added his name to the growing list of candidates to run for mayor. Joshua Pegdato works as a document management specialist. He is also the founder of a social media group called Project Protect the Kids Canada, which posts information about missing children. Manitoba is about to expand the availability for free hepatitis A vaccines. The province announced that the staff and volunteers at non-healthcare, community-based organizations serving unhoused people in Winnipeg can now get the vaccine for free. This includes workers and volunteers at shelters, outreach programs, and other frontline community services. And Wobber is in Alberta this week. The premiers in the Northern Territories, premiers of Western Canada, that is, going to be gathering in Kananaskis. They're going to be talking about business, trade, and if Alberta wants to separate and how that affects other provinces. In sports, oh yeah! Vegas Golden Knights have taken a 3-0 lead in the Western Conference Final. 5-3 win over Colorado last night. That is surprising. Canadiens Hurricanes play tonight. Goldeyes are on the road this week starting tomorrow. Taking a look at weather, it is going to be a beautiful day today. High of 26 degrees. We've got great temperatures all week long. We got 27 tomorrow. We're up to 32 by Friday. Remember, that is the first home preseason game for the Bombers. They played over the weekend, but that was in Saskatoon. So we're getting ready for the season, and it's going to be a beautiful day. Again, high of 26 today. It is 15 degrees already. I'm Mark, and that's your morning headlines.
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1: If I get the question wrong, I get shocked with a Pet Trainer 2000 dog collar. If I get the question right, though, with your help. So
2: over 70% of people are afraid of this if they have one in their house. And because I don't know why I'm feeling generous today, I'm going to give you one little hint, okay?
1: A snake. Spiders. I'm always afraid if there's a snake in the house.
2: Yeah. I'm going to give you a hint, okay?
1: Okay.
2: You will find this in the kitchen. Okay? So over 70% of people are afraid of this if they have one in their house, and you'd typically find this in the kitchen. Because otherwise you'd be guessing. I don't know. I'm just going to give you that
1: hint. I'm afraid of something that I bought in my kitchen?
2: Yeah, something that's in the kitchen.
1: I bought it, though? Why would I buy it if I was afraid of it?
2: Well, that's all I'm going to tell you. I already gave you a hint.
1: 70% of people are afraid of this if they have one in their house. What would I have in my house that I was afraid of in the kitchen? Instapot?
2: Well, there you go.
1: Pressure cooker?
2: Sure. That's remember blender? The first time you ever used your Instapot?
1: Yeah, it was a little...
2: Terrifying.
1: It was a little, yeah.
2: And that first time that steam came out?
1: I didn't know what was going on. I thought it was going to blow.
2: Well, yeah. It's essentially a little mini bomb, right?
1: Is that what I'm looking at here? Like an appliance sort of thing?
2: No, I'm not giving you any... I gave you a hint. I have no idea.
1: I have no idea here. 204-474-1005. Any help on...

0: this matter would be great. I really have no... What's in a kitchen that's not in other places? All right, I don't know. I'm going to have to really go to town on this one. Can you say it one more time?
1: Over 70% of people are afraid of this, so they have one in their house, and I'll give you one hint. You would find this in the kitchen. What is it?
2: Mark and Jilly.
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0: Dilly's shockingly hard question on Hot 100.5.
1: If I get the question wrong, I get shocked. If the question is right, though, and when I'm looking at your text, I'm going to pick one of those or kind of which one has the most answers. And then if I get it right, Dilly gets shocked.
2: 70% of us, over 70% of us, are afraid of this if we have one in our house. And I'm going to give you a hint. You would find this in the kitchen. What is it?
1: Ashley says carburetor.
2: Mm-hmm.
1: Interesting. I don't think I've ever had a carburetor. That's why.
2: Lots of great guesses.
1: I've never thought of that.
2: Bill said a mandolin, and that's a good one.
1: A mandolin.
2: Like when you're for slicing cucumbers or like that super, super sharp.
1: That's called a mandolin?
2: Yeah.
1: It's a guitar, I thought. The mandolin's a little small guitar.
2: Yeah, it's also
1: for bluegrass music.
2: It's also a kitchen appliance.
1: Really?
2: Yeah.
1: Well, that's weird. If someone had said, hey, you have a mandolin, I'd be like, yeah, it's downstairs with the other guitars.
2: It's spelt with an E and then instead of like an actual mandolin with just the N. But they're very sharp.
1: Okay.
2: Yeah.
1: Brad says gas stoves.
2: Yes.
1: Those are a little freaky.
2: Sure. Yeah. Sure.
1: Katie says carburetor. Heather says carburetor. Just a stove, something to do with the stove. A lot of people are saying mandolin. My goodness, Lisa, mandolin. Who knew about the mandolin? Why did I not know about the mandolin?
2: It got really popular, I think, when people started making more like cucumber salads and stuff like that. Because it's just, it cuts things very thin.
1: Huh.
2: Like very thin slices. But I've also seen lots of videos where people are doing it.
1: Yeah.
2: And then they catch a finger and it's it'll cut the tip of your finger right off. It's in the salad now.
1: Well, I was...
2: What is in this cucumber salad?
1: Today, years old, when I found out about the mandolin knife.
2: Oh, look at you. We're always learning.
1: See?
2: On this show,
1: you're right. Carburetors. Okay, I'm going to either whittle it down here to carburetors or this stupid mandolin knife. Can I just say sharp knives?
2: Need you to be more specific than that.
1: Cleavers?
2: Yes, Ryan said the mandolin knife, great for scalloping potatoes.
1: Ugh.
2: True.
1: Scalping. I just use a peeler.
2: Gets them nice and thin, though. The scalloped potato needs to be thin in order to cook properly.
1: You know what? I'm going to say garbage disposal or carburetor.
2: All right.
1: Whoa, wait a second. Megan said... I lost the tip off one of my fingers.
2: Oh.
1: Because of a mandolin slicer.
2: No.
1: Yeah.
2: No.
1: Oh, now I see what they look like. She actually sent...
2: Yeah.
1: Some are like a... Looks like a grater.
2: Yep.
1: Oh.
2: So then you can just go... Real quick, but dangerous.
1: I'm going to say that, yeah. Wow, Ryan B. says mandolin. Maybe I should go back to mandolin. Well, because Megan said that... Took her finger off?
2: Yeah.
1: I'm going to say mandolin.
2: Okay. Over 70% of people are afraid of this. If they have one in their house, I'll give you a hint. You find it in the kitchen, you say the mandolin.
1: Mandolin! Oh, it's a killer, though! It's taking people's fingers away.
2: It's taking their fingers away. It's true. Yeah. You had it right the first time. You talked yourself out of the answer.
1: What was it?
2: Carburetor.
1: Yeah, I've never had one, so I never was really scared of it.
2: I have one.
1: Yeah?
2: Terrifying.
1: And why do you have it then?
2: It was there when I bought the house.
1: You could take it
2: out. I didn't install it. Oh, it's great. It's great.
1: You can unplug it.
2: It's great.
1: I don't even know what they do.
2: You throw, like, eggshells, that kind of stuff in it, grinds it up, and makes it disappear.
1: But where does it go? Do you have to clean it out? Like, is it a little trap?
2: You have to have a carburetor to know what's up.
1: Oh, okay.
2: You gotta be in part of the carburetor
1: club. Special carburetor club.
2: Get a carburetor and then we'll talk, okay?
1: First rule of carburetor club. Don't talk about carburetors. Oh, yeah. Look at you. You think you're so special with your carburetors? Guess what I do? I just put food in the garbage like normal people. I don't trust those carburetors because then it's gonna clog everything up. I don't need another clog.
2: I don't need another clog. I got time for all these clogs.
1: I'm putting on the Pet Trainer 2000 dog collar. Dilly gets to shock me.
2: Bono.
1: A lot of people think I'm the...
2: Yeah. I hear it all the time.
1: Bono of Winnipeg.
2: I hear it all the time.
1: The way I give back my sunglasses. You know, stuff like that.

0: to make
1: really,
0: sure I didn't hit that high note.
1: You're really becoming Bono there.
0: Oh, I could feel it.
1: I saw you put those weird sunglasses on.
0: I know.
1: You have a leather jacket.
0: I could feel
1: it. Your hair is flowing
0: it's
1: out the back.
0: Yeah, for some
1: what's
0: reason,
1: going
0: yeah.
1: on here?
2: Mark and Dilly in the Morning. 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
3: 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Traffic.
12: There is work continuing northbound on Pembina. The ramp to head westbound on Abenoji-Mikina is closed. Over on Marion, you're down to one lane in each direction, Archibald to Panet. Jumpstart is building soccer pitches across Canada so more kids have places to play. 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

0: What would you do?
1: What would you do?
0: Breaking up.
1: Oh, breaking up.
0: What would you do?
1: What would you do?
0: Making up.
1: Oh, breaking up.
0: What would you do?
1: Stay for love or say we're through. What would you do?
0: What would you do?
2: 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Go ahead.
3: From Haley this morning, my boyfriend and I have been together for 3 years now. We were talking about getting engaged. Last week, he brought up that he obviously expects me to take his last name when we get married.
2: Ooh, yes.
3: I've never said I would do that. I'm quite established now in my career. I've had, you know, some publications and professional reputation that's under my current last name.
2: Yeah.
3: And I said, no, I'm planning to keep my name. He was quite shocked. He says in his family, everybody always takes the husband's name. His parents will be offended if I don't.
2: Oh,
3: I suggested maybe a hyphenation. And he said, absolutely not.
2: Oh, my
3: He's not changing his name.
2: Who the heck is this guy?
3: So I have to change mine, but he won't compromise. He says
2: what year is this?
3: Tradition, and it's important to him. I say it's my identity. It's important to me. Okay. And, you know, I feel especially pressure from his family is already, you know, pushing and planning a wedding with me using their last name.
2: Yeah, I
3: make up
2: it.
3: Or break up.
2: There's an old school. It's an old school way. And I get it. And there's probably a lot of people that are listening right now that are old school in the same way, that they want that to happen.
3: Yes.
2: And I remember talking to people years ago, and that's just what you did.
3: Yeah.
2: Right? Like 20 years ago, even like in the 2000s, friends of mine would get married and they would just change their name. Like, that's just kind of... Nowadays, it's not important.
3: It's not the same as it once was. Yeah.
2: No.
3: No.
2: But the hard thing about this scenario... Are you actually going to break up with someone because of a name problem here? Like, if you're so good together that you're going to get married, this just has to be worked out somehow.
3: Right. There's got to be some sort of a workaround here. You can still have, like, your professional name.
2: And
3: I don't know, tell the parents that you're taking the last name.
2: Yeah, there's something.
3: But he's also offended by it, too.
2: No, but maybe he's just being pressured by the parents. Right?
3: Yeah, I mean, that's also a possibility. So there's lots of people that are currently in this situation. We were just talking about Beth Peterson, the curler, right?
2: Yeah, that's her last curling name is Turnbull.
3: Yes, but her curling name and her curling career was established as Beth Peterson.
2: So exactly, she keeps the Peterson when she's doing
3: that. Who's Beth Turnbull, right?
2: And then Beth Turnbull is the family name because she's got kids with a friend of ours.
3: Yes.
2: Right? So
3: so there's another example of, like, you can do both if
2: use both.
3: It doesn't have to be that complicated.
2: I think this is a makeup, and I think there is a solution to this in some way. Like, just use both.
3: Yeah.
2: Use the family name around the family,
3: you know,
2: and then
3: just
2: use the
3: forge some documents that make it look like you took the last name, and then whatever. It's as long as they sell the piece of paper, who cares?
2: I have a fake notary stamp if you want it.
3: Nice.
2: Don't tell anybody, but I use it quite often.
3: I'm notarized a lot of things. Yeah.
2: If you look at it really close, you'd notice it was fake. But
3: this is not real.
2: I have a lot of notary things that I can notary that for you, Haley. No problem.
3: No problem.
2: 204-474-1005. We will come back to the results of our live poll with makeup or breakup next.
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10: 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Traffic.
18: There is work continuing northbound on Pembina. The ramp to head westbound on Abenoji-Mikina is closed. Over on Marion, you're down to one lane in each direction, Archibald to Panet. 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
2: Next 204. 474-1005. Our scenario this morning is from Haley, who said that it's the classic boyfriend wants to get her to change her name when they get married, because they're getting married. They're engaged now. She wants to maybe hyphen. She wants to keep her name. His family doesn't want it. Makeup or breakup? Dilly, what do you see?
3: Britt says breakup. It's a very misogynistic way of doing things. Did he have to ask her dad for permission to marry her? Steve says breakup. She shouldn't do something she doesn't want.
2: Oh, my.
3: My goodness. Christine says breakup, especially if you're an established professional. I understand she'd keep her name. It's 2026.
2: I think anyone can keep their name.
3: If you can't accept that, then you're in trouble. Well, here's Joanne. Legally, I use my husband's name, but professionally, I use my maiden name. It works perfectly for us. So there you go. There's some examples of it actually working. Charmaine says, break up. You need to do it because you want it. If he's that offended and he cares what his family thinks more than what she wants, then this may not be an easy thing to get over. My goodness.
2: Maybe. I'm surprised that...
3: Alyssa says breakup. It's going to lead to resentment. If the family's already involved, then things can get muddy pretty quickly. So,
2: oh, my goodness. You want to break up on an engagement, though? That's tough.
3: Well, they're not actually... Right? They're just talking about getting engaged. They're not actually engaged. They're talking about getting engaged. This is what ignited
2: them.
3: Not actually engaged.
2: Well, then screw it. Break up. We've got 65% of people also agreeing with a breakup. Oh, I thought they were already engaged.
3: No. Probably not now. Not after listening to this radio segment. It's all over.

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1: wake up, wake up, because this is

road now for four games. They're playing tonight in, was it Brantford? Yeah, the Honey Badgers. Anyway, they're back on June 12th, Filipino Heritage Night. It's going to be fun. Here's Blondie, Hot

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1: Good morning. It is Monday, May 25th, as we kick off the last week of May already. And it's going to be beautiful. We'll talk more about that. It's school day two. Okay, first things first, Kevin has sent us a voice memo, which is always nice for a traffic tip.
2: Traffic tip for you guys. East Perimeter, backed up from Dougal Road to Fermor. A couple issues. Train was stopped on the tracks right at the inner or crossing. And they've got construction going, so the left lane is closed past Dougal North. So if you're in a hurry, find a different route.
1: Downtown Winnipeg is getting $2.2 million for community safety this summer, aimed at making the area feel more welcoming. They've done this before, and it was a success, so they're going to do it again this summer. The Manitoba government announced the funding last week. Leaders of BC, Alberta, Saskatchewan, Manitoba, Northwest Territories, and the Yukon are in a big meeting this week to discuss business and all that kind of stuff. Even Alberta maybe separating and how that works for other provinces. 2-day conference in Kananaskis, Alberta. And Manitoba is expanding the eligibility for free hepatitis A vaccines. The province announced that staff and volunteers at non-healthcare, community-based organizations serving unhoused people in Winnipeg, can now get the vaccine free of charge. This includes workers and volunteers at shelters, outreach programs, and frontline community services. Now, in sports, oh yeah! Vegas Golden Knights have taken a 3-0 lead in the Western Conference Finals in the NHL with a 5-3 win over Colorado last night. Canadians and Hurricanes are tied at 1, and they play tonight. Goldeyes are on the road this week, starting tomorrow. Taking a look at weather, I'm excited about this week. Today, a high of 26. We get up to about 32 by the end of the week. Remember, Friday is when the Blue Bombers are back home for preseason at Princess Auto Stadium. It's going to be a beautiful day there. 32 by Friday. Right now, partly cloudy and 16 degrees. I am Mark. That's your morning headlines.
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1: And one thing I do like about social media is that people put on life hacks.
2: All the time.
1: They share them, and they are really good sometimes.
2: Yep.
1: So what we did is we asked you, what are some life hacks that you know of? Doesn't matter if you think it's the stupidest thing or you just learned it yesterday.
2: Yeah.
1: Someone is going to use it or try it at least.
2: Oh, yeah, exactly.
1: Right?
2: Yep.
1: What's the first one we got?
2: Here's one that kind of ties into resolutions.
1: Yep.
2: A simple hack that somebody told me is if you're trying to lose weight and you feel hungry, just drink some water.
1: Yeah.
2: It does really help for a bit. And it did help me shed a few pounds.
1: Well, sometimes you think you're hungry where you're just dehydrated.
2: Or you're bored.
1: Yeah.
2: Yeah.
1: So drink some water.
2: Boredom hunger is very real, right?
1: If you're like me and don't like the taste of water, and people are always like weirded out that I say that. Is that really weird? There's other people that don't like water.
2: There's definitely other people. But so I do find it weird because I love a crisp glass of cold water.
1: Boring.
2: Mm.
1: I grew up on Tang and Kool-Aid, and I don't have time for plain old water. So what I do is I throw in Mio.
2: Yeah. Well, yeah, that solved everything.
1: Or lemon or whatever it is, right?
2: Sure.
1: And it does help me drink more water.
2: Yep.
1: By using those little squirt things.
2: Right? Yeah. I liked this one from Lisa.
1: Yep.
2: She said, organize things in a way that works for you, not how it's supposed to be.
1: Yes. That's
2: then gave an example.
1: Yeah.
2: And I think this is great. I keep my toothbrush and toothpaste in the kitchen because I always end up walking to the kitchen and then, you know, forgetting it there. So
1: right.
2: I keep a lot of bulk goods in my bedroom closet, too, for space. And I keep my vacuum, mop, and other cleaning supplies out in the open so I won't forget to use them.
1: So that's exactly what I do. With

0: vacuum.
1: Yeah.
0: I just leave it out.
1: So normally, and talk like the toothbrush would be in the bathroom, right?
0: Yeah,
1: and that's
0: normally
1: what people would expect.
0: Yeah.
1: And then, you know, same with the, why would you put bulk goods in your bedroom closet?
0: That is, well, yeah, weird to me.
1: Right. But it works for her. And then that way she's more organized and knows
0: more
1: where
0: space.
1: Everything is. Yeah. For sure.
0: And some people have really big closets in their rooms.
1: And they're not utilizing
0: them.
1: No,
0: the whole
1: they're
0: thing. Not. You might
1: so
0: as well put
1: go.
0: Some dry goods in there.
1: Why not?
0: Put some alfaghetti in, some soup.
1: Do we have any tomato paste? I'll be right back. I have to go to the bedroom.
0: Go what? Check the walk-in closet.
1: You have to what?
0: Right. No, I like that. See, now if someone comes over, then I'll put the vacuum away, but I just leave it in the living room.
1: Yeah.
0: Because the dog.
1: Yeah.
0: Because there's hair every day.
1: Exactly.
0: Right?
1: Yeah.
0: And you're true. Right. You forget. If it's not out there, you're going to forget.
1: Yeah.
0: My grandmother showed me that putting black pepper on a cut will stop the bleeding immediately and help the clotting. It doesn't hurt at all and will stop that cut so that it won't bleed anymore. I have never heard that before.
1: That's such a grandma thing.
0: But if it works... And don't put salt in that, though, because it's going to burn.
1: Are you peppering your wounds?
0: Yeah. I want to try that. You know, even if it's like a little paper cut or something
1: sure.
0: like that, maybe
1: get
0: it
1: the
0: works.
1: Pepper.
0: Get the pepper.
1: Get the pepper.
0: Crush the pepper. Chocolate milk in coffee. Mmm.
1: Never that's, tried that.
0: That's delicious.
1: I've never had that
0: that's
1: before.
0: A mocha, isn't it?
1: Yeah, close, because it's hot chocolate and,
0: oh, it's
1: and,
0: hot chocolate
1: and coffee,
0: yeah.
1: So it is close.
0: That'd be good. Instead of putting just, you know, cream in there.
1: Sure, yeah.
0: That'd be good.
1: Get a little sweetness that way.
0: Mm. Yep. You know who would love that? Santo.
1: So, yeah, he would.
0: He loves chocolate milk.
1: That's true.
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1: We've got more confessions going on this morning. Of course, Dilly did it yesterday, and so many people felt good that we got more texts.
2: Set it free.
1: All you got to do is just text us 204-474-1005. Dilly puts it out in the universe, and then it gets off your chest.
2: That's right.
1: Let the universe have it.
2: That's right.
1: Go ahead.
2: I turned 30 back in 2015. I started doing that take a picture a day thing so you could eventually do the time lapse of, you know, how you age over the years.
1: Yeah.
2: I've taken 3,654 pictures since. I loaded them all up. I made myself a time lapse video. Nearly 2.5 minutes of me getting fatter, balder, and more depressed. I've never deleted 3,000 pictures.
1: Oh, wow.
2: So quick. What a waste of time and effort.
1: I believe it. I believe it. Yeah.
2: That's tough. That's a lot of work.
1: You know what?
2: God, I look awful.
1: You got to go backwards.
2: Yeah, exactly.
1: Put it in reverse.
2: Yes.
1: Confessions.
2: I ruined one of my wife's expensive designer shoes. I was hammering a nail into the wall and did a good job gluing the shoe back together. It fell apart, though, when her friend was trying them on to borrow them. So now, my wife's been so upset with her friend, she hasn't spoken to her in months.
1: Oh, no.
2: Guess I'm in the clear.
1: That's terrible. Oh, my goodness. Yeah, she was a...
2: Yeah. I can't believe she wrecked your beautiful designer shoe like that.
1: Wow, that is a confession.
2: A new couple moved in next door. The old guy lived there before and had a beautiful garden. He spent every day in that garden. The new guy ripped out everything and put fake grass in. So I've planted trees next to the boundary that will fill his lawn with dead leaves in the fall every single year. This one's for you, Lloyd.
1: Yeah, buddy.
2: This one's for you.
1: Yes. There you go. 204-474-1005. Dr. Dilly is here for your confessions.
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13: We do have new work happening northbound on Waverly, starting at the Gilvery. A few northbound delays through there. Over on Marion, work continuing. You're down to one lane in each direction, Archibald to Panet. Busy day ahead. Get your to-dos done while someone else does the driving. How? Try Transit, Winnipeg Transit. That's your traffic on Hot 100.5. 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
1: We have a new online contest that's going to be starting today. I've got details on that coming up. But I want to mention that Star Wars fans came out in full force. Mandalorian, Grogu, number one at the box office. Now, it didn't make as much money as people thought it would. And they're comparing it to the movie Solo, which was one of the worst selling Star Wars movies. So it made about 88 million over the weekend, right? They were hoping 150, but it's still in there. It's still early, so there might be some momentum. Obsession was number two, and Michael still in the top three. Starting this weekend, you're going to see more police officers riding Winnipeg transit buses and patrolling stops, shelters, and stations. It's the return of the safety project that ran last fall. 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So downtown got about $2.2 million for that. 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
11: We do have new work happening northbound on Waverly, starting at the Gilvery. A few northbound delays through there. Over on Marion, work continuing. You're down to one lane in each direction, Archibald to Panett. Busy day ahead. Get your to-dos done while someone else does the driving. How? Try Transit, Winnipeg Transit. That's your traffic on Hot 100.5. I'm Aaron Mitchell.
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1: It's brought to you by St. Leon Gardens, Winnipeg's friendliest seasonal outdoor farm market, open 7 days a week with over 101 tomato plant varieties.
2: What?
1: No way. Over 101 tomato plant varieties. That is crazy. Stop by and get planting today. We've got a high of 26 degrees. It is already 18 right now.
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1: We had a call earlier this morning about a woman saying that her husband eats this type of sandwich, which I find weird, but maybe you'd like it. Maybe you've got some experience with it. Take a listen.
2: My husband loves to eat peanut butter and pickle sandwiches.
1: Have you ever heard that before?
3: Yeah, I love peanut butter
1: and pickle sandwiches. You eat peanut butter and pickle sandwiches?
3: Yeah.
1: Seems like an odd pairing to me. Same with the peanut butter and banana sandwich. Very odd.
3: Whoa. Two great sandwiches. What you want to do is you want to get some good bread, toast it, put some peanut butter, then slice the pickles nice and thin.
1: Yeah.
3: It's a weird, I'll tell you, it's a weird experience, but it's good. I like it.
1: I'm not into weird experiences.
3: Well, I'll try anything once.
1: And now you're continuing to make this.
3: It's not like a go-to, but it's definitely in there once in a while in rotation.
1: What is your go-to sandwich?
3: A BLT, I think.
1: Really? Yeah. BLT?
3: Yeah.
1: And what kind of tomato do you use?
3: It depends on the whatever
1: sauce ones.
3: Honestly, these days, whatever tomato looks the best at the grocery store. What about you? What's your go-to?
1: Grilled cheese sandwich.
3: Grilled cheese, yeah.
1: Yeah, grilled cheese sandwich. Yeah.
3: The easiest of all time, right?
1: And I always try different ways. Like, sometimes I'll put mayo on the top of it.
3: Sure.
1: And then you take some grated cheese and put it on top, or you can put just the grated cheese on the butter.
3: Yeah, for such a simple sandwich, you can really mix it up.
1: I love having ham in it.
3: Yeah.
1: Like grilled cheese and ham. Mm-hmm. Oh. The grilled cheese sandwich is the only sandwich that I know it only takes 50 cents to make.
3: Yeah.
1: But I will pay $12 for it. You know?
3: Like, yeah.
1: Because when you get it at a restaurant or at a food truck or whatever it might be, like, it just tastes different than when I make it at home.
3: Christine says, favorite sandwich, cheese whiz and jam.
1: Oh, gross.
3: Michelle loves cucumber, salt, pepper, and peanut butter.
1: Stop it, you people. This is disgusting.
3: Brian says, two of my kids love a good ketchup sandwich.
1: Oh, well, there was a time in my life where it was hard to find money. Right?
3: Yeah.
1: So there was a lot of mustard sandwiches going on. I can understand that one.
3: And Donna said, my husband rarely ever drinks. Once he did overindulge and he asked for a peanut butter and ham sandwich.
1: I don't understand
3: this. Because it pairs nice with so many things.
1: Guess what? I have peanut butter sandwiches. That's it. I have peanut butter in a sandwich.
3: Put some banana in there.
1: That's crazy talk.
3: No, it is not. That's a great sandwich.
1: For some reason, I associate, and I know what you're going to say, it's the grilled cheese sandwich, and I know. But I eat grilled cheese sandwiches just on their own. I don't need it with tomato soup.
3: Yeah.
1: But when I have tomato soup, I make a peanut butter sandwich.
3: Yeah, see, that's weird.
1: It's just something that my mom did.
3: It's a childhood thing.
1: Now when I have that taste of a tomato soup, I need that peanut butter taste.
3: Sure. It's that
1: or I put it on crackers.
3: Right.
1: Yeah.
3: Yeah.
1: It is. This association of peanut butter and pickles, blowing my mind.
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2: I always like hearing about how bands get their names, right? And way back in the 90s, a band called Eiffel 65 got the word Eiffel from a randomly generated computer program that the group's record label used to come up with band names. So it has nothing to do with Eiffel Tower. The computer said, hey, here, use Eiffel. And it sounded cool. But what about the 65? That was added completely by mistake. One of the producers had written a phone number on a demo tape that was right beside the word Eiffel. Then the graphic designer for the record label thought that was a part of the name. So he did this album layout that said Eiffel 65. Everybody assumed it was intentional, so the name stuck. And then they decided to release this. Number one song, 90s at 9, Hot 100.5.

0: 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What an epic song from Salim. Bonjour, Salim.
1: Coming up. Mark and Dilly in the morning. Sponsored by Mr. Rooter. Born to be a hero, trained to be a plumber. That's Mr. Rooter.
0: We are going to hear the Spice Girls still in the 90s at 9, but we're going to take a little deeper track here. We're going to go deep into the library and play a song that you might not have heard in a while.
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Hot 100.5 in the 90s at 9. We do it every weekday morning as we play 9 songs, all from the 90s, including that one, Our Lady Peace. I am Mark. So when you think of the Spice Girls, you know, they've got Wannabe and Say They'll Be There and Spice Up Your Life, right? But back in 1997, they put out a double A-side single, they call it. Okay, so usually you'd put out a single, and you had A-side, which was the big song that they wanted to promote, and then on the other side was the B-side, just kind of a filler. Well, the Spice Girls had so many good songs, they just said they're both A-sides. One was Mama, remember that one, from 97, and on the other side was this. Number one song in a lot of European countries. Not so big in Canada, but you hear in school dances, sports arenas. It was on Much Music a lot. It's called Who Do You Think You Are? 90s at 9.

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1: Let's give you some fun facts for your workday. Dilly, start us off.
2: For nearly 60 years, the Beatles were the only artists that ever had five songs in the top five spots on the Billboard chart simultaneously.
1: So they had like 1, 2, 3, 4, 5.
2: That's right. It was April 4th, 1964.
1: Okay.
2: The top five then were Can't Buy Me Love.
1: Hold on. Can't Buy Me Love.
2: Yeah.
1: Okay.
2: Twist and Shout.
1: Come on, come on, come on, baby. Now come on, baby.
2: Twist and Shout.
1: Okay.
2: She Loves You.
1: She Loves You. Yeah, yeah, yeah.
2: Okay. I Want to Hold Your Hand.
1: I Want to Hold Your Hand. Hey.
2: And yeah. Please, Please Me.
1: Please, please, oh yeah, like I please you. Wow, that's crazy. I've never seen that before.
2: Yep. But thanks to chart changes and, of course, the introduction of streaming, that has now happened 4 times in the last 4 years. Kendrick Lamar, Drake, and to Taylor Swift twice.
1: She had all 5 songs.
2: Yep.
1: Wow.
2: Megastars now.
1: That's crazy.
2: Yeah. Take that to the bank.
1: Even Elvis didn't do that.
2: Yeah.
1: The phrase, when it rains, it pours, originated from a Morton Salt advertisement. The more I learn about things...
2: Everything's fake.
1: Yeah.
2: Everything's advertising.
1: The look of Santa Claus, right?
2: Mm-hmm.
1: The look of him is from Coca-Cola.
2: Right.
1: The slogan, when it rains, it pours, along with the iconic image of Morton Salt Girl under an umbrella, was created to highlight the fact that Morton Salt flowed freely and even in rainy conditions. Thanks to an anti-caking agent that they added to the salt, this advertisement came out in 1910. When it rains, it pours. Take that to the bank.
2: Oh, boy. Finally, my salt won't clump up in the rain.
1: I wish my salt had some kind of anti-caking agent. That's a brilliant idea, Mr. Morton.
2: Marlon Wayans, one of the many Wayans brothers, he was originally signed on to play Robin in Batman Returns in 1992. That's the Michael Keaton Batman movie, of course, with Danny DeVito as the Penguin.
1: Oh, yeah, okay.
2: The character of Robin was actually cut from the film, of course. If you've seen it, you know there's no Robin in there.
1: There was no, yeah.
2: He was still paid $100,000 for the role and continued to receive residual checks afterwards because it was so late. He was already signed on.
1: Yeah, he already signed a contract.
2: Yeah, so they had to pay him out. And then he got checks for years after that.
1: Why can't this happen to me?
2: Like, that is the sweetest thing I think that could happen to you something. As an actor, right?
1: Oh.
2: You did zero work. You didn't even show up to the set.
1: You know what also?
2: You just signed paperwork.
1: I know.
2: That's it. That's nice.
1: That's living.
2: Oh, royalties.
1: That's living.
2: Take that to the bank.
3: 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Born to be a hero. 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

AJ Light is coming up to roll through that. 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

0: 100.5 with the Backstreet Boys. I'm AJ. We're fresh off of a weekend where the Blue Bombers played their first preseason game.
1: That's good.
0: Yeah. Although the Bombers lost to Saskatchewan this weekend.
1: Ooh, that's bad.
0: But Brady Oliveira, he looked awesome, especially in the first quarter.
1: That's good.
0: Although the defense scored more touchdowns than the offense for the Bombers.
1: Ooh, that's bad.
0: Anyways, there's Bombers football being played in Winnipeg this Friday, and that's pretty great. Still preseason, but the Bombers will host the BC Lions at Princess Auto Stadium this Friday at 7:30. Here's Amanda Marshall. It's Hot 100.5.

0: LA. Did you know that it was on this day in 1983, May 25th, 1983, Star Wars Return of the Jedi opened in theaters? Did you know that today's the anniversary? And in a full circle moment, Star Wars was the number one movie at the box office this weekend as well. Mandalorian and Grogu took the number one movie in North America. The Michael Jackson biopic, Michael, dropped down to third place, but it is now also the third top grossing movie of the year, behind Project Hail Mary and the Super Mario Galaxy movie. New in theaters this week is a movie that focuses on the stay-at-home dad.
1: This is a big opportunity. I'm going to give you an offer. But Nate, you have to stay home and take care of the kids.
2: Yeah, I could do that.
1: Really?
3: We're all gonna die.
2: I'm right here. I'll get 2 weeks of t-shirts and 2 weeks of underwear.
3: What happens after 2 weeks?
2: We throw all this out and start over. I don't know if Katie does it. My feet hurt, my back hurts.
3: Dad, are you mom now?
2: Yes, I am your mother.
1: Could your makeup?
3: Yeah.
4: Three, two, one. Yeah.
2: Your mom does this?
1: Have you ever seen her with nose hairs?
2: Wait, are you filming?
4: Action!
0: It's Nate Bargatze's new movie, The Breadwinner. Just going to hit by the box office this weekend. Is it going to do Mandalorian and Grogu numbers? Probably not. Looks funny, though. Sass Jordan, Make You a Believer. Hits of the 80s, 90s, 2000s. Hot 100.5.

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98.5. Hey, it's AJ. Do you own your home or do you rent? If you own a home, you have a lot of things you have to worry about, upkeep and whatnot, but there is a new fear unlocked when it comes to owning a home thanks to something that happened in Manitoba just last week. We'll have more on that coming up, but first, it's Run DMC and Aerosmith. 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

0: 100.5, hits of the 80s, 90s, 2000s. I'm AJ Light at the Furniture Villa request line, 474-1005. We were about split. It was almost even whether you own your home, and that counts paying your mortgage, or if you rent. If you own a home, there's a lot to worry about within that home. Now you have something new to stress over. Thanks to something that happened in Headingley last week, this family woke up to their smoke detector. But they kind of thought it was just the low battery chirp. You've heard it before. And they couldn't see any fire, but they thought they could smell smoke. So they got out of the house anyways. They called the fire department just to be safe. What turns out, lightning had hit their roof. And it had gone in just above where their bathroom was and started a slow burning fire in like the trusses in the attic. They would have never known. And fire crews got there early enough. They managed to contain this fire. But come on, you already have to worry when you own a home about like pests and rodents getting in and mold and your appliances breaking. Now you got to worry about roof lightning. That's a whole new fear unlocked. It's also a good reason at this point to check that your smoke detectors are working properly. It sure saved that family in Headingley.
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2: So who do we have?
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5: Weekend weather forecast. Friday will be a high of 1 degree. It will be sunny, but a wind chill of -13 in the morning.
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top 100.5 hits of the 80s, 90s, 2000s. Hi, I'm AJ. There's a new contest that we just launched today. And when you win this contest, you're not going to want to leave your yard again until fall. I hope you have vacation time booked up at work. We're going to have more on that coming up after 11 o'clock. We're getting into a beautiful day already. 22 right now with a high of 26. Let's do beautiful day. Why not? Feels appropriate. 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

100.5, that's Pat Benatar. It's AJ. Any chance that last week you caught a Goldeyes game? They started their season on the road and they lost three straight on the road. Then the Goldeyes came home to Winnipeg. They won 4 out of 6. They're on a 3-game winning streak right now. They are crushing dingers. Vibes are good at Blue Cross Park. Now we go through a bit of a lull. The Goldeyes are off tonight, and then the next 6 games will be played on the road. They're not home again until June 1st, but then they're going to be home for a while. A lot of chance for you to check out some baseball. Now, meanwhile, on the basketball front, the Sea Bears play their next 4 games on the road as well. They won't be back home until June 12th, but Sea Bears play tonight in Brampton. You can watch that game live on CBC Gem. Be a 6:30 start. It's a good thing we got the Bombers preseason this weekend because a bit of a sports drought this week in Winnipeg. Hits of the 80s, 90s, 2000s. Here's Prozac, Hot 100.5.

0: hot dog this side of the moon. 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

Free tickets to the Brand Van concert happening this Monday night at the Pacific Palisades. Well, you can all in if you want to answer a couple of questions.

100.5 Brand Van 3000 drinking in LA. We're getting into that time of year. It's the weather's getting beautiful. You kind of just want to be able to sit in your yard, right? Soak up the sun, feel the cool breeze. Something brand new started today here at Hot 100.5. And when you win this prize, we might not be able to get you out of your yard. You're going to have to take time off of work. Huge new contest. Details after Coldplay. 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

0: 100.5 with Whitney Houston. I'm AJ Light. Sunny for the rest of the week and huge soaring temperatures. They've even taken the rain out of the forecast for the rest of today. We're getting into that time of year. You want to enjoy some time, sit in your yard, but who wants to sit in a yard with dumpy grass? Nobody. It's a turnoff. 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

Hot 100.5. I'm AJ Light. It's just a little past Steinbach. If you're coming from Winnipeg, there's a lot of buzz around La Brokerie, Manitoba this week. They've been doing a Chase the Ace contest. It's going to be the final pull on Thursday, and they're going to give away a little bit more than $249,000. People are flooding to La Brokerie for this Chase the Ace. And for the record, in the entire municipality of La Brokerie, there's less than 7,000 people who live there. So it's a big influx of population who are going. So remember, if you're in La Brokerie this Thursday for Chase the Ace, what's the old saying? Leave only footprints, take only memories, okay? And maybe $250,000. That is a huge Chase the Ace pot. Stars on 54. 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

Hot 100.5 with Prince. I'm AJ. All right, I want you off the top of your head to think of the most traffic congested road that we have to drive on in Winnipeg. And we're all going to give a different answer as to which one it is. The city wants to fix the traffic on one of those busy routes. And it's nowhere near Route 90. Find out more about this afternoon. First from an album called Them Versus You Versus Me. 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

hits of the 80s, 90s, 2000s. It's AJ. Any chance you've already gone out to do some exploring in Manitoba this year? We've got a lot of really unique spots that you could technically day trip to. You know, like the sand dunes at Spruce Woods Provincial Park, or you can go see the free-roaming peacocks in Souris, Manitoba. But one very famous spot that you haven't had access to in over a year should reopen a lot sooner than they expected. Find out more after Sean Desmond. 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

Hot 100.5. That's Boys to Men. You knew that. They said it a lot in that song, Motown Philly. I'm AJ Light. The Furniture Villa request line, 474-1005. Do you have a favorite spot to explore outside of Winnipeg, but still in Manitoba? One pretty famous spot sounds like it's going to reopen a lot sooner than they had expected. The Montario Trail in the White Shell was absolutely decimated by wildfires last year. They shut it down last May. The province didn't think it would open at all this year, but thanks to hundreds and hundreds of volunteers, they have now already cleared about 60K worth of that trail. 60 kilometers worth of the trail has been cleared. And if the weather stays on our side, they think they can open the Montario Trail fully by the end of June. And it'll give you another spot to explore in Manitoba this summer, like there was a shortage of them. Where's your favorite spot? 474-1005. That's the Furniture Villa request line. This is Jan Arden. Could I Be Your Girl? It's Hot 100.5.

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2: 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And it cuts one piece, but then it goes a full circle. 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
3: You know where you pull the thing? 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
2: So dangerous.
3: Yes, it's very dangerous.
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100.5 hits of the 80s, 90s, 2000s. Impressive stuff. Shania Twain. I'm AJ. When Mayor Scott Gillingham was running his last campaign, there was one very highly publicized thing he wanted to do, and that was add a lane to Route 90. Is that lane there? I haven't driven down Route 90 in a bit. Probably not, though. But there is a completely separate road, and it's nowhere near Route 90, and the city is sick of the traffic congestion. They want to do something about it. And they're talking about using something that doesn't currently exist in Winnipeg to help fix traffic. Find out more about it after Sheryl Crow. If it makes you happy, Hot 100.5.

0: Hot 100.5. Hits of the 80s, 90s, 2000s. It's AJ. Ask 10 Winnipeggers which street has the most traffic on it. You're going to get 10 different answers, right? But the city is now talking about trying to fix the traffic congestion on St. Mary's Road. St. Mary's between Taché and St. Anne's. That is a nasty, nasty stretch of road. There's businesses. It's a major throughway from north to south. There's a lot of cars. They say on an average day, just that strip of St. Mary's between Taché and St. Anne's can see more than 40,000 vehicles. And it's usually bumper to bumper. So the city is now requesting a study. We don't get a lot done in this city without doing a study first. But one thing they're talking about doing to fix the traffic on St. Mary's is something that doesn't exist here yet. It's called a reverse lane. You ever driven in a city that has these? A reverse lane is a lane that would essentially change directions depending on the time of day. It would be an empty lane that during the morning rush hour would run northbound and would help fix the traffic going northbound. But then in the afternoon, that lane would switch directions and it would run southbound. These exist elsewhere. And maybe it's the solution for St. Mary's. What do you think? 474-1005. That's the Furniture Villa request line. I mean, Winnipeggers are still trying to figure out roundabouts. So a lane that changes directions, maybe a little bit out of our league.
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Hot 100.5. City's pitching the idea that to fix traffic on St. Mary's, they want to add reverse lanes, lanes that would switch direction based on what time of day it is. And at the JP Subaru text line, 4741005, we're getting a lot of memories of when Winnipeg used to use reverse lanes. Do you remember this? When you used to be on Main Street, says under the bridge heading to Broadway, Jerry co-signed on this, Queen Elizabeth Way. Used to have reverse lanes. Jeff seems to think there was one on St. James as well, but now, what, Jeff, you're only 99.9% sure that it used to exist on St. James? When you look up why they were removed from Winnipeg in the first place, I'll read it verbatim. Operating a reverse lane became less efficient and raised safety concerns due to the high volume of head-on collisions associated with them. So, is it going to fix traffic on St. Mary's? Is it going to make it worse? What do you think? 4741005, Tegan and Sarah, Hot 100.5.

Working at work, working at home, in your car, on the job site, wherever you work, we have Winnipeg's hits of the 80s, 90s, 2000s. Hot 100.5.

0: Hot 100.5 hits of the 80s, 90s, 2000s. It's AJ. This isn't anywhere close to a done deal. It's just being speculated right now. But the city says that one way that they could fix traffic on St. Mary's between Taché and St. Anne's would be reverse lanes, lanes that change directions based on the time of day. 4741005, the general consensus at the JP Subaru text line is we don't have a lot of faith that Winnipeg drivers could handle reverse lanes, whether they used to exist in the city or not. Dan texted in, most people can't make it around a traffic circle properly. Yeah. I've been to the outlet mall. I've seen it, Dan. Andy said, nobody's figured out diamond lanes yet, so forget about reverse lanes. And diamond lanes are just one direction. 4741005, Jenny, how do you feel about it?
1: Hi, AJ. I think it's going to make it worse. And the reason I say that is because I've seen so many people go down the wrong way down a one-way street already. So it's just going to be a nightmare.
0: And you just know that there's going to be a red light, so there's not going to be any oncoming traffic, and somebody's going to see that lane and go, oh, yeah, I can cut to the head of the pack, and they're just going to take it the wrong way, right?
1: Oh, yeah. So that's, it's great in theory, but I just don't think it's going to work.
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100.5. We got our hot squad out right now. It is a nice, tight-knit group of folks who works here at Hot 100.5. All they are responsible for this summer is going out to events, bumping music, and giving out prizes. Anto and Scotty from the Hot Squad are set up right now at Breezy Bend Golf Course. Today is the Special Olympics Manitoba Golf Tournament. And what a day for it. And hey, don't worry, if you missed it, there will be at least one golf tournament somewhere in Manitoba every week between, I don't know, now and November. There's lots of them. But it's a big one for Special Olympics Manitoba. Thank you very much for having us. And while we're on the topic, if you've got an event that you think would benefit from the Hot Squad, remember, bumping tunes, handing out prizes, let us know what your event is at hot105fm.com.

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100.5 with Cher. I'm AJ. Had a pretty beautiful day yesterday. Anybody in your neighborhood mowing the lawn, getting the yard all set for summer? 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You can already feel it on the bottom of your feet. Buble, haven't met you yet. 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
1: If you're the people at M&M, yep, and you read this script, they haven't made the movie yet, right? Yeah. You read this script about an alien coming down.
2: You're like, whoa.
1: And what's the alien going to be? Oh, it's a puppet.
3: Yeah.
1: What?
3: It's a what?
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2: No, he's going to have a great relationship with Elliot.
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2: 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He's going to love M&M.
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0: Yeah.
1: I'm AJ Light, 24 right now. The Humidex is 26, and we have this massive heat wave that's coming later this week. One popular way to cool down in the city is coming along with it. Thank goodness. Find out more after...
2: A little bit of the bubbly.
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0: 100.5 hits of the 80s, 90s, 2000s, Flock of Seagulls. I'm AJ Light. Every day this week should be warmer than the last. High of 26 today, 27 tomorrow, 29 on Wednesday. A lot of sunshine coming our way as well. Thankfully, a very popular way to cool off in Winnipeg is coming along with it. Especially when your kids are involved, spray pads are starting to open up this week. In fact, it's looking like a handful of the spray pads are already dusting off and already open, but a lot more are coming later this week. Like, for instance, Clifton's spray pad on Strathcona shows it's opening today. Crescent Wood spray pad, the new one on Cordon, opening Thursday. In fact, a bunch of them are supposed to open Thursday. This is all according to the City of Winnipeg's website. Maple Spray Pad Thursday, St. Norbert, Vimy Ridge Memorial Park, Waverly Heights, White Ridge. You can find the spray pad closest to you and check out their hours and whatnot. That's again at winnipeg.ca. Highs above 30 every day starting on Thursday. Nice to have spray pads at your disposal. It beats blasting the kids with a hose. I mean, you might enjoy it more, but maybe not them.
1: 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Hot.

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Hot 100.5. Keep going. A little higher. That's Alanis. I'm AJ. The Winnipeg Sea Bears off to a really hot start to their season. They've won three. They've lost one. But the next four games are road games for the Sea Bears. The next time they play here at Canada Life Center isn't going to be until Friday, June 12th. Luckily for you, the CEBL has signed this new deal with CBC. So if you want to see the Sea Bears game tonight against the Brampton Honey Badgers, they have fun team names in this league, I'll tell you. You can watch it on CBC Gem. Game is at 6:30 tonight. As we wait a little while before them Sea Bears come home, Alex Michaels will be joining you shortly after 2 o'clock. We do Modern English first. 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

It's 25 right now, but I got to cover it up with a hoodie because it's so cold in the studio. Is that describing your workplace too? Too hot, too cold, rarely just right? Hang in there. Get through it. Where's my blanket? It's

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Oasis Hot 100.5, and they are part of the class of 2026 going into the Rock and Roll Hall of Fame this year. Joining them will be Phil Collins, Wu-Tang Clan, Iron Maiden, Sade, Billy Idol, Joy Division, New Order, and Luther Vandross. Going to have the ceremony November 14th at the Peacock Theater in L.A. We've got more entertainment news for you. I always do it around this time with our ECN. And you know Katy Perry is dating our former Prime Minister Justin Trudeau, right? Well, now it looks like she's fallen in love with something else Canadian. Something that we normally complain about as Canadians. What was she raving about on social media this weekend? We'll tell you and more on the way after Fifi Dobson, Hot 100.5.

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1: We were lucky enough to be here for the last 11 years.
2: Yes.
1: All right, that was, can't take this for granted. This isn't goodbye. It's see you later.
3: Last week, Stephen Colbert wrapped up The Late Show, and the numbers pretty impressive. The final episode pulled in a massive 6.74 million live viewers. Got to put that in perspective. It was the most watched weekday episode in the franchise's entire 11-year history. And as he alluded to, this isn't a goodbye. This is a see you later. Well, later, if you're ever in Chicago, visit the Museum of Broadcast Communications, because that's where the show's backdrop now will find a home. Kind of makes sense, too, because Colbert started his comedy career in Chicago, so it's a bit of a full circle moment. They already have one of his old desks there. It's sitting right next to the exhibits for Johnny Carson and Jimmy Fallon. You know, Katy Perry has been spending a ton of time in Canada lately because of Justin Trudeau. He just bought a massive $4 million mansion in Montreal back in February. Anyway, Katy was here visiting him, and apparently her love for Canada doesn't stop with the former PM. She's now praising Air Canada. I know, we're usually talking about them in the negative, complaining about delays, lost luggage, you know. But Katy took to X to do the exact opposite. She was on a flight from Montreal to LA when a medical emergency happened mid-air. Thankfully, everyone is okay. But Katy was so impressed with how the flight crew handled it, she posted a huge thank you, saying they were incredibly professional and attentive. And the internet was loving it, too. One of the best comments I saw here. Dating a former PM, flying commercial, and being nice to the crew. Katy, you are Canadian. And the racing world still in complete shock after the sudden passing of NASCAR legend Kyle Busch last Thursday. His family shared that he was battling severe pneumonia, which tragically progressed into sepsis. He was just 41. And yesterday, if you caught the Coca-Cola 600, very emotional as his whole family was there. Before the race, thousands of fans stood together in a beautiful tribute on the track at Charlotte Motor Speedway. NASCAR CEO Steve O'Dell had this to say.
4: What I think we'll miss most isn't the wins. It's the guy who quietly wanted to help a teammate or give some advice. It was the husband, the father, or the guy who quietly did things for others when no one was watching. Samantha, I want you to know that this sport stands with you and that you and your children are NASCAR family forever. Kyle Busch is NASCAR. He was one of a kind, and there will never be another.
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100.5 with No Doubt, who weren't really doing anything as a band for 14 years until now. Been doing a run at the Las Vegas Sphere, and over the weekend, there was Gwen's husband, Blake Shelton, backstage cheering her on. If you check out their socials, there's some video there. Alex Michaels, we've got our good news coming up, and wait to hear what some parents are doing for kids. If you've been driving around maybe Corydon or St. Boniface lately, you might have run into Winnipeg's newest, most wholesome biker gang. Stand by and tell you how some parents and kids are transforming the way they get to school. And it somehow involves a bubble machine.

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1: Seems a lot of time when we talk about biking, it's a negative. Cyclists are usually mad at drivers and vehicles are usually mad at bikers. Well, finally, something positive about biking, and it all has to do with kids. If you're a parent, you know it's tough getting the kids out the door and getting them to school on time. But a few local neighborhoods have found a way to turn that morning commute into a party. They're calling them bike buses, and they're taking over the city. For example, over on Corydon, dad named Bobby Betty is leading the pack to Earl Gregg's school on his bright yellow cargo e-bike. And yeah, he's rigged this thing up with a bubble machine, even a boombox playing tunes. So how about that? Kids love it. I mean, think about it. Kind of a win-win. It teaches the kids bike safety, a little exercise as well. Kids could use that. And the trend is exploding all over the city. Ecole Provence in St. Boniface, they have a massive one with about 70 riders. Over in Sage Creek, Robert H. Smith and Ecole St. Germain schools are also getting in on the action. So keep your eye open for these bike buses. They all have their high-vis vests going on, maybe some bubbles trailing them as they're biking. And of course, the kids smiling away as they're pedaling down the street. Give them a wave. Give them lots of room. And a huge shout out to Bobby and all the parent volunteers that are keeping the kids active and safe. That's your good news.
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How about you? Are you battling ants in your yard? Oh, man, this weekend, me and my guy were like, look! Ah! Every year, it's like this. I don't know if we're not getting the queen or what the deal is, but always have to go through this whole, de-anting of the grass. And then, you look at a lot of the fertilizers and stuff like that. It ain't cheap! 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
2: They're just amazing.
1: And hits of the 80s, 90s, 2000s all day long. Hot 100.5. Yeah.

Hot 100.5, you get married this year or are you going to a wedding? Got a question about this. Seems to be a little bit of a trend. This survey from Royal LePage, it found that nearly 8 in 10, 79% of Canadians would consider asking for money for a down payment on a home as a wedding gift rather than getting like a traditional gift, like a blender, an ice maker, something like that. Would you want that? Hit that Furniture Villa request line, 204-474-1005. For a wedding gift, would you give money for a down payment on a home? And that's specifically what it's for. They're asking for that. Also, the other side of that, if you were getting married, would you ask for that? Let me know. See what we come up with. It's Wilson Phillips.

0: Hot 100.5. So get this, almost 80% of Canadian couples, according to this survey, would totally skip their traditional wedding registry and ask for cash to help with a down payment on a house. Well, Macy, one of my coworkers, is getting married. So, Macy, I had to ask, what do you think?
1: So, my thought process on this is a lot of couples who are getting married these days already live together. And so when you think about like wedding registries, it used to be like, oh, they're moving into a new house, so they need things like a toaster, a vacuum, etc., right?
0: Good point.
1: But because lots of couples are moving in together before getting married, they already have lots of those things. I think it's okay to ask for something like that, where it's like, hey, we want to, maybe they're living in an apartment, like in my situation.
0: Yeah.
1: It's like, we're living in an apartment. We want to have a house afterwards.
0: We don't have anything right now to put it, right?
1: Right,
0: like if you had all this stuff for a house and you only got an apartment, now what? Right?
1: Yeah.
0: So you would consider it then?
1: I would consider it. I don't know. I don't think it's that big of a deal where it's like, hey, if you want to support us, like, we don't need the fancy toaster, but we need a house. So, like, if you want to help us out with that.
0: Sounds good to me. What do you think? Hit that Jim Pattison Subaru text line. Coming up, though, we'll tell you which province is most likely to do this and which province is least likely to do it. That after the Pet Shop Boys, Hot 100.5.

0: 100.5. So we were talking about this survey that found almost 80% of Canadian couples would totally skip their traditional wedding registry and ask for cash to help with a down payment on a house. Stefan, thank you so much for chiming in. Said absolutely would do that. I also got a text here from Christine, and it's interesting that you put this in your text. She says, personally, I prefer giving money for a wedding rather than a gift. She says, I've been married now 40 years and wish I would have gotten money rather than some crappy gifts. And according to this survey, you're not alone. Half that are married already said that they wish they'd scaled back on their big day and put the money towards a home instead. And get this, people in BC, apparently most likely to skip the gifts for house cash. But here in Manitoba, we're among the least likely to do it, sticking to the old traditional route.
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13: Just a few quick reminders that Arlington is closed in both directions from McAdam to Inkster because of ongoing construction. Dougal is also closed in both directions from Dawson to Bennett as work continues over there. 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I'm Deb Oza.
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14: Canned food was invented in 1810. But here's the crazy thing. The can opener was not invented until 1858.
2: Backwards.
14: 48 years.
2: Yeah.
14: People were hammer and chiseling to get cans open. And imagine the injuries.
2: Oh, for sure.
14: Right?
2: I've done it myself when I haven't had a can opener.
14: Or you have a bad can opener.
2: Yep.
14: You ever had one on its last legs?
2: Yep. It
14: only
2: all
14: cuts,
2: rusty.
14: And it cuts one piece, but then it goes a full circle. And you have to do it like, it just cuts. Oh, it's the worst.
2: Yeah, no, I know.
14: A hammer and a chisel.
2: I've had to use the back of a hammer.
14: Yeah.
2: You know, where you pull the thing. It's got little spikes on it. I've had to...
14: So dangerous.
2: Yes, it's very dangerous.
15: Mark and Dilly. We

Hot 100.5, hits of the 80s, 90s, 2000s. Wow, looking at that forecast. Haven't seen this in a while. 27 tomorrow, 29 Wednesday, 33 for Thursday. Weekend's looking at like 35. I know it's only Monday, though, but it's just nice to see it. It's 26 right now. Mostly cloudy and on the windy side. Coming up, what's trending Winnipeg? Those stories that we are talking about that affect us. And some good news for an organization that helps others. They've got a new home. We'll talk about that and a few other things on the way. Check a traffic, too, if you want to help out with that. 204-474-1005. It's Christina Aguilera, Hot 100.5.

0: 101.5 presents What's Trending Winnipeg. Here's Alex Michaels.
1: Linking Hope is a local organization that takes surplus supplies from big businesses, mostly brand new stuff like clothing, hygiene products, and household items, and then gets them directly to over 120 grassroots charities across Winnipeg. Well, the organization just moved into their brand new, bigger warehouse on Edwin Street. They actually had to move because their old building on Disraeli is being turned into a new navigation center to help this city's homeless population. Linking Hope is the brainchild of Christy Pearson, who launched it out of her garage back in 2020 because so many local nonprofits were struggling to find supplies during the pandemic. She teamed up with a couple of guys who were doing the exact same thing out of the back of their trucks, and it just exploded from there. Now, things over at Silo Mission, not as cheery, as they're undergoing a significant leadership shakeup. The charity organization announced today that their CEO is stepping down and a temporary executive support team is set to take over. Sonia Provost-Drebecker was appointed in February, but had been facing a lot of criticism from staff within the organization amid layoffs and executive departures. The temporary team is expected to be in place for at least the next 6 months while the organization recruits a permanent CEO later this year. And on the service side, they said they have secured enough operating support to keep its drop-in services fully operational for at least another month. And cha-ching! Over at the University of Manitoba Bison's men's basketball program, John Lowen, a Manitoba Sports Hall of Famer, a former MLA and ex-Bison men's basketball player, made a $1 million donation today, the largest gift in Bison sports history. The gift will support the program over the next 10 to 12 years, funding everything from equipment, apparel, and player development technology to facility upgrades and more. Head coach Kirby Schwepp called the donation game-changing, saying it positions the Bisons to offer the best student-athlete experience.
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10: Traffic is moving slow on eastbound Academy from Harrow to Stafford because of ongoing construction. In downtown, we do have delays on westbound Broadway headed to Maryland due to ongoing work. 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

TLC, Hot 100.5, hits of the 80s, 90s, 2000s. So it's Monday, no excuse not to get it in by Friday. We need your children for Mark and Dilly's Weather Kids. Happens every Friday. They're like our weekend meteorologist. They do our weekend forecast, of course, have some laughs with the boys, and they get a $25 Booster Juice gift card at the end. It's a cute little thing. We'd love your kid to be a part of it, so sign up. 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

Shakira, Hot 100.5, and she's pretty happy these days. Just won this 8-year court battle for tax fraud. See, under the Spanish law, a person is classified a tax resident if they spend more than 183 days in the country within the year. Well, they were trying to say that she had spent more time in the country than she did, needed to pay taxes. She's like, no, I wasn't there that many days. So it took 8 years to count, and they found out that she was right and have to refund her close to $70 million. Interest, all that stuff included. So nice win for Shakira. It's Deep Blue Something, Hot 100.5.

Hot 100.5, it's Alex here to get you home. Any problems on the roads? Let me know. Hitting that Furniture Villa request line, 204-474-1005. And we know this already when it comes to a pregnancy. The female brain undergoes major changes, getting ready for that baby. But what about dad? You ever look at your guy after having kids and thought, there's something different? Well, you might be right. Scientists have discovered a bizarre physical change that happens to men the second they become dads. Tell you what it is after J-Lo, Hot 100.5.

0: Hot 100.5. Okay, we're talking about brains during pregnancy. And we already know that a woman's brain goes through huge changes during pregnancy. I mean, she's the one with the kid. But a new study out of Germany looked at brain scans of new dads, and it turns out fatherhood also rewrites the male brain, too. Get this, in the first few weeks after the baby is born, a dad's brain shrinks its gray matter. It's not a bad thing. It's called pruning. The brain is clearing out the old pathways to make room for some new caregiving skills. By the six-month mark, the areas that handle multitasking, focus, and emotional bonding all swell up, get a major upgrade. It even rewrites their dopamine system, which is the brain's way of rewarding them for waking up at 3 a.m. So if you feel like your partner's changed overnight after having a baby, biologically speaking, his brain forced him to.
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11: We do have some work happening on Carleton, causing southbound delays headed to York. Southbound Cavaliers moving slow near Portage as construction continues over there. $1.49 day is back this Tuesday only at Save on Foods. Get throwback prices on favorites and more for just $1.49. 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That's your traffic on Hot 100.5. 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

Hot 100.5. One thing that technology has done is shrunk everything. You remember the first computer? It was the size of a room. Phones, like the size of a shoe or brick. That's what we used to call them, a brick. And the cameras that they would use to film movies or sports events, news, whatever it happened to be, they were giant, these cameras. Well, get this. Apple TV just made sports production history on Saturday. They streamed a Major League Soccer match that was filmed only with iPhones. Seriously, it was the LA Galaxy taking on the Houston Dynamo FC game. It was in Carson, California. And they filmed it all using the iPhone 17 Pro. This is one step further than what they did last year with Major League Baseball. They streamed one of the games on Apple TV and featured some of it shot on iPhones. But this soccer game was the first full sporting event to just rely on iPhones. Isn't that crazy? Kenny Loggins, Hot 100.5.

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1: 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If you were a kid in the 90s, one of the hottest toys was this. Oh, you recognize the sound? Don't let it die. Your little Tamagotchi. Good little egg. With a hatch. Oh, I had one of those things. I was so into it. I look back at it going, wow, that was a waste of time. Well, get set to waste more time as a new Tamagotchi is coming out. Well, this company has got a collab going with Namco for a Tamagotchi collection that is dropping in a couple of days, May 29th. It's going to include phone cases, all kinds of stuff, and an actual functioning Tamagotchi device with its own custom shell. Prices starting at about $36 for these Tamagotchis. So if you feel like traveling back to the 90s, this might do it for you.
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5: Weekend weather forecast. Friday will be a high of 1 degree. It will be sunny, but a wind chill of -13 in the morning.
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0: 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Traffic.
15: We do have some work happening on Carlton, causing southbound delays headed to York. Southbound Cavalier is moving slow near Portage as construction continues over there. $1.49 day is back this Tuesday only at Save on Foods. Get throwback prices on favorites and more for just $1.49. SaveOnFoods.com. That's your traffic on Hot 100.5. 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
1: 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And the weather has turned for the good. Right now, we're at 26, kind of on the windy side. Low of 11 for tonight. Tomorrow, some sunshine, and we're going for a high of 27. Actually, the rest of the week looks like sunshine and hot. Bring it.
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Hot 100.5. Well, at least a former Jet will be on the ice tonight. Nikolaj Ehlers. So weird to see him in a Hurricanes jersey, but I guess he's happy because he's playing in the playoffs. Habs tonight, as that series is tied up one apiece. Did you hear about country star Jelly Roll? He's partnered up with Amazon Music and wrote something called Rise Up, the official anthem for the Stanley Cup playoffs this year. Amen.

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Hot 100.5. And did you hear about the Canadian Grand Prix over the weekend in Montreal? Set a record. 360,000 fans packed the grandstands. And speaking of Formula One, the helmet worn by Canadian F1 great Jacques Villeneuve just sold for a record $1.25 million. It was the helmet that he wore for Ferrari at the 1982 San Marino Grand Prix. The helmet had been in a private collection for almost 30 years. It's the outfield, Hot 100.5.

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1: We were lucky enough to be here for the last 11 years.
2: Yes.
1: All right, that was... Can't take this for granted. This isn't goodbye. It's see you later.
3: Last week, Stephen Colbert wrapped up The Late Show, and the numbers pretty impressive. The final episode pulled in a massive 6.74 million live viewers. Got to put that in perspective. It was the most watched weekday episode in the franchise's entire 11-year history. And as he alluded to, this isn't a goodbye. This is a see you later. Well, later, if you're ever in Chicago, visit the Museum of Broadcast Communications. Because that's where the show's backdrop now will find a home. Kind of makes sense, too, because Colbert started his comedy career in Chicago, so it's a bit of a full circle moment. They already have one of his old desks there. It's sitting right next to the exhibits for Johnny Carson and Jimmy Fallon. Yes.

0: we already know Katy Perry has been spending a ton of time in Canada lately because of Justin Trudeau. He just bought a massive $4 million mansion in Montreal back in February. Anyway, Katy was here visiting him, and apparently her love for Canada doesn't stop with the former PM. She's now praising Air Canada. I know, we're usually talking about them in the negative, complaining about delays, lost luggage, you know. But Katy took to X to do the exact opposite. She was on a flight from Montreal to LA when a medical emergency happened mid-air. Thankfully, everyone is okay. But Katy was so impressed with how the flight crew handled it, she posted a huge thank you, saying they were incredibly professional and attentive. And the internet was loving it, too. One of the best comments I saw here. Dating a former PM, flying commercial, and being nice to the crew. Katy, you are Canadian. And the racing world still in complete shock after the sudden passing of NASCAR legend Kyle Busch last Thursday. His family shared that he was battling severe pneumonia, which tragically progressed into sepsis. He was just 41. And yesterday, if you caught the Coca-Cola 600, very emotional as his whole family was there. Before the race, thousands of fans stood together in a beautiful tribute on the track at Charlotte Motor Speedway. NASCAR CEO Steve O'Dell had this to say.
1: What I think we'll miss most isn't the wins. It's the guy who quietly wanted to help a teammate or give some advice. It was the husband, the father, or the guy who quietly did things for others when no one was watching. Samantha, I want you to know that this sport stands with you and that you and your children are NASCAR family forever. Kyle Busch is NASCAR. He was one of a kind, and there will never be another.
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2: Hot 100.5. Traffic.
12: Construction is slowing down your commute on westbound Grant as you get closer to Keniston. Over on southbound Carlton, we do have delays headed to York due to ongoing work. The family and friends event starts tomorrow at Shoppers Drug Mart. 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

Bananarama Hot 100.5. Alex Michaels with our good news replay. Wait till you hear what some parents have been volunteering to do, and it's been a hit with the kids. If you've been driving around maybe Corydon or St. Boniface lately, you might have run into Winnipeg's newest, most wholesome biker gang. How getting to school has not only become fun, but healthy. Bike buses, all the rage. So we'll talk about that in 6 minutes. It's Bananarama Hot 100.5.

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1: Seems a lot of time when we talk about biking, it's a negative. Cyclists are usually mad at drivers and vehicles, and vehicles are usually mad at bikers. Well, finally, something positive about biking, and it all has to do with kids. If you're a parent, you know it's tough getting the kids out the door and getting them to school on time. But a few local neighborhoods have found a way to turn that morning commute into a party. They're calling them bike buses, and they're taking over the city. For example, over on Corydon, dad named Bobby Betty is leading the pack to Earl Gregg School on his bright yellow cargo e-bike. And yeah, he's rigged this thing up with a bubble machine, even a boombox playing tunes. So how about that? Kids love it. I mean, think about it, kind of a win-win. It teaches the kids bike safety, a little exercise as well. Kids could use that. And the trend is exploding all over the city. Ecole Provence in St. Boniface, they have a massive one with about 70 riders. Over in Sage Creek, Robert H. Smith and Ecole St. Germain Schools are also getting in on the action. So keep your eye open for these bike buses. They all have their high-vis vests going on, maybe some bubbles trailing them as they're biking. And of course, the kids smiling away as they're pedaling down the street. Give them a wave. Give them lots of room. And a huge shout out to Bobby and all the parent volunteers that are keeping the kids active and safe. That's your good news.
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11: Just a few quick reminders that we have multiple lanes closed in both directions on Corydon from Keniston to Tuxedo because of ongoing work. Dougal is also closed in both directions from Dawson to Bennett as construction continues over there. 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

Hot 100.5, and the battle has begun. How about you? Are you battling ants in your yard? Oh, man, this weekend, me and my guy were like, look! Ah! Every year, it's like this. And I don't know if we're not getting the queen or what the deal is, but always have to go through this whole, you know, de-anting of the grass. And then, you know, you look at a lot of the fertilizers and stuff like that. It ain't cheap! You know, grass seed and all that stuff. 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

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We got to give it up to John Lowen, a Manitoba Sports Hall of Famer, a former MLA and ex-Bison men's basketball player, made that generous donation. And when I say generous, it's become the largest donation in Bison's history. The gift will support the program over the next 10 to 12 years. It's amazing. 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Head coach Kirby Schwepp called the donation game-changing, saying it positions the Bisons to offer the best student-athlete experience in Canada. So, John Lowen, amazing. Thanks for what you're doing for the community. It's Avril Lavigne, the Hot 100.

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14: Canned food was invented in 1810. But here's the crazy thing. The can opener was not invented until 1858.
15: Backwards.
14: 48 years.
15: Yeah.
14: People were hammer and chiseling to get cans open. And imagine the injuries.
15: Oh, for sure.
14: Right?
15: I've done it myself when I haven't had a can opener.
14: Or you have a bad can opener.
15: Yep.
14: You ever had one on its last legs?
15: Yep. It
14: only
15: all
14: cuts,
15: rusty.
14: And it cuts one piece, but then it goes a full circle. And you have to do it like, it just cuts. Oh, it's the worst.
15: Yeah, no, I know.
14: A hammer and a chisel.
15: I've had to use the back of a hammer.
14: Yeah.
15: You know, where you pull the thing, it's got little spikes on it. I've had to.
14: So dangerous.
15: Yes, it's very dangerous.
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100.5. How are you? Alex Michaels. And we know this already. When it comes to a pregnancy, the female brain undergoes major changes getting ready for that baby. But what about dad? You ever look at your guy after having kids and thought, there's something different? Well, you might be right. Scientists have discovered a bizarre physical change that happens to men the second they become dads. Tell you what it is in two songs. It's Pink, Hot 100.

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0: 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Okay, we're talking about brains during pregnancy. And we already know that a woman's brain goes through huge changes during pregnancy. I mean, she's the one with the kid. But a new study out of Germany looked at brain scans of new dads, and it turns out fatherhood also rewrites the male brain, too. Get this, in the first few weeks after the baby is born, a dad's brain shrinks its gray matter. It's not a bad thing. It's called pruning. The brain is clearing out the old pathways to make room for some new caregiving skills. By the six-month mark, the areas that handle multitasking, focus, and emotional bonding all swell up, get a major upgrade. It even rewrites their dopamine system, which is the brain's way of rewarding them for waking up at 3 a.m. So if you feel like your partner's changed overnight after having a baby, biologically speaking, his brain forced him to.
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6: Weekend weather forecast. Friday will be a high of 1 degree. It will be sunny, but a wind chill of -13 in the morning.
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Hot 100.5, hits of the 80s, 90s, 2000s. Alex Michaels, thanks again for hanging out with me. Got to wrap her up for now. Sandra Crawford's going to take over for a bit. And then, of course, wake up with the boys, Mark and Dilly, tomorrow. Wake up the MD way. So have a great night. Going to leave you with EMF Hot 100.5. See ya.

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